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8: So yeah, it sounds like maybe it's a woodchuck. Either way, it's not getting dealt with until Monday.
9: Yeah, circulated water.
8: Not getting dealt with until at least Monday when I get back from Rockfest. So the woodchuck will have a nice little weekend to himself out there. What does a woodchuck eat? I mean, he chucks wood, but what does he eat?
9: I think he eats... plants.
8: All right, so he's not after
9: grasses and tree bark and vegetables. You don't have anything. You're not growing anything out.
8: No,
9: right?
8: But
9: grubs. He's going to eat some insects.
8: What about the bird food? Is the bird food attracting him?
9: I don't think he doesn't say anything about seeds, but it does talk about plants.
8: We do have some kind of blackberry bush back there or something. He might be
9: vegetables, grubs. Mm. I mean, things you
8: that most people would have in their backyard.
9: Mm-hmm.
8: All right. Well, he's not going to be living very long in my backyard. Whether I take care of him with the flamethrower or the M80s, well, something's going to happen to him.
9: Well, somebody will trap him and take him somewhere else.
8: Yeah. Save that for...
9: It's a whistle pig or a land beaver.
8: I'll dispatch of him just fine.
9: Put him... He could tell if it's going to be winter or spring.
8: Can't you drown him in there? Can't you just put the hose down there and drown him?
9: Build him a... shelter and then charge people to come in the spring to whether he's going to see a shadow or not. We could capitalize on this. We could name him. What should we name him?
8: Not going to be a thing.
9: You could build him a habitat and he could live back there.
8: Unsheltered is what his name is going to be. That's what his name is.
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12: So yeah, it sounds like maybe it's a woodchuck. Either way, it's not getting dealt with until Monday.
13: Yeah, circulated water.
12: Not getting dealt with until at least Monday when I get back from Rockfest. So the woodchuck will have a nice little weekend to himself out there. What does a woodchuck eat? I mean, he chucks wood, but what does he eat?
13: I think he eats plants.
12: All right, so he's not after
13: grasses and tree bark and vegetables. You don't have anything. You're not growing anything out.
12: No,
13: right?
12: But
13: grubs. He's going to eat some insects.
12: What about the bird food? Is the bird food attracting him?
13: I don't think he doesn't say anything about seeds, but it does talk about plants.
12: We do have some kind of blackberry bush back there or something. He might be
13: vegetables, grubs. Mm. I mean, things you
12: that most people would have in their backyard.
13: Mm-hmm.
12: All right. Well, he's not going to be living very long in my backyard. Whether I take care of him with the flamethrower or the M80s, well, something's going to happen to him.
13: Well, they'll trap. Somebody will trap him and take him somewhere else.
12: Save that for.
13: It's a whistle pig, or a land beaver.
12: I'll dispatch of him just fine.
13: Put him. He could tell if it's going to be winter.
12: Can't you drown
13: or spring.
12: Him in there? Can't you just put the hose down there and
13: you
12: drown
13: could
12: him?
13: Build him a. shelter and then charge people to come in the spring to whether he's going to see a shadow or not. We could capitalize on this. We could name him. What should we name him?
12: Not going to be a thing.
13: You could build him a habitat and he could live back there.
12: Unsheltered is what his name is going to be. That's what his name is.
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12: Oh yeah, this sounds like maybe it's a woodchuck. Either way, it's not getting dealt with until Monday.
13: Yeah, circulated water.
12: Not getting dealt with until at least Monday when I get back from Rockfest. So the woodchuck will have a nice little weekend to himself out there. What does a woodchuck eat? I mean, he chucks wood, but what does he eat?
13: I think he eats plants.
12: All right, so he's not after
13: grasses and tree bark and vegetables. You don't have anything. You're not growing anything else.
12: No,
13: right?
12: But
13: grubs. He's going to eat some insects.
12: What about the bird food? Is the bird food attracting him?
13: I don't think he doesn't say anything about seeds, but it does talk about plants.
12: We do have some kind of blackberry bush back there or something. He might be
13: vegetables, grubs. Mm. I mean, things you
12: that most people would have in their backyard.
13: Mm-hmm.
12: All right. Well, he's not going to be living very long in my backyard. Whether I take care of him with the flamethrower or the M80s, well, something's going to happen to him.
13: Well, they'll trap. Somebody will trap him and take him somewhere else.
12: Save that for.
13: It's a whistle pig, or a land beaver.
12: I'll dispatch of him just fine.
13: Put him. He could tell if it's going to be winter.
12: Can't you drown
13: or spring.
12: Him in there? Can't you just put the hose down there and
13: you
12: drown
13: could
12: him?
13: Build him a shelter and then charge people to come in the spring to whether he's going to see a shadow or not. We could capitalize on this. Name him. What should we name him?
12: Not going to be a thing.
13: You could build him a habitat and he could live back there.
12: Unsheltered is what his name is going to be. That's what his name is.
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16: So yeah, it sounds like maybe it's a woodchuck. Either way, it's not getting dealt with until Monday.
17: Yeah, circulated water.
16: Not getting dealt with until at least Monday when I get back from Rockfest. So the woodchuck will have a nice little weekend to himself out there. What does a woodchuck eat? I mean, he chucks wood, but what does he eat?
17: I think he eats

0: plants.
1: All right, so he's not after
0: grasses and tree bark and vegetables. You don't have anything. You're not growing anything else.
1: No,
0: right?
1: But
0: grubs. He's going to eat some insects.
1: What about the bird food? Is the bird food attracting him?
0: I don't think he doesn't say anything about seeds, but it does talk about plants.
1: You have some kind of blackberry bush back there or something. He might be
0: vegetables, grubs. Mm. I mean, things you
1: that most people would have in their backyard.
0: Mm-hmm.
1: All right. Well, he's not going to be living very long in my backyard. Whether I take care of him with the flamethrower or the M80s, well, something's going to happen to him.
0: Well, they'll trap. Somebody will trap him and take him somewhere else.
1: Save that for.
0: It's a whistle pig, or a land beaver.
1: I'll dispatch of him just fine.
0: Put him. He could tell if it's going to be winter.
1: Can't you drown
0: or
1: him in there? Can't you just put the hose down there and
0: you
1: drown him?
0: Build him a shelter and then charge people to come in the spring to whether he's going to see a shadow or not. We could capitalize on
1: that's
0: this. We could name him. What should we name him?
1: Not going to be a thing.
0: You could build him a habitat and he could live back there.
1: Unsheltered is what his name is going to be. That's what his name is.
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1: So yeah, it sounds like maybe it's a woodchuck. Either way, it's not getting dealt with until Monday.
0: Circulated water.
1: Not getting dealt with until at least Monday when I get back from Rockfest, so... The woodchuck will have a nice little weekend to himself out there. What does a woodchuck eat? I mean, he chucks wood, but what does he eat?
0: I think he eats plants.
1: All right, so he's not after...
0: Grasses and tree bark and vegetables. You don't have anything. You're not growing anything out there,
1: right?
0: He's going to eat some insects.
1: What about the bird food? Is the bird food attracting him?
0: I don't think he doesn't say anything about seeds, but it does talk about plants.
1: We do have some kind of blackberry bush back there or something. He might be
0: vegetables, grubs. Mm. I mean, things you
1: that most people would have in their backyard.
0: Mm-hmm.
1: All right. Well, he's not going to be living very long in my backyard. Whether I take care of him with the flamethrower or the M80s, well, something's going to happen to him.
0: Well, they'll trap. Somebody will trap him and take him somewhere else.
1: Save that for...
0: It's a whistle pig. Or a land beaver.
1: I'll dispatch of him just fine.
0: Put him... He could tell if it's going to be winter or spring.
1: Can't you drown him in there? Can't you just put the hose down there and drown him?
0: Build him a shelter and then charge people to come in the spring to whether he's going to see a shadow or not. We could capitalize on this. Name him. What should we name him?
1: Not going to be a thing.
0: You could build him a habitat and he could live back there.
1: Unsheltered is what his name is going to be. That's what his name is.
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11: 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Stand

about to hold one. Not on strike, but I'm about to bow one. 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Solve it.

0: turnstile for this Friday night weekend kickoff edition of Hard Drive XL. It was 1 week ago tonight. Turnstile was again honored by their hometown baseball team, the Baltimore Orioles, at beautiful Camden Yards with a turnstile night. And if you were seated in a particular section, you got a limited edition turnstile Orioles jersey. And because I love baseball and because I love the band so much, I was talking this up for the last couple of months. The Orioles heard it and sent me a gift box filled with jerseys and caps and all of this other stuff that went right into the baseball guest room I have in my home. Thank you to the Orioles. Oh, if only my beloved New York Mets would do the same for me.
1: It came from the web. It's next, right here on Hard Drive XL.
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9: So yeah, it sounds like maybe it's a woodchuck. Either way, it's not getting dealt with until Monday.
10: Yeah, circulated water.
9: Not getting dealt with until at least Monday when I get back from Rockfest. So the woodchuck will have a nice little weekend to himself out there. What does a woodchuck eat? I mean, he chucks wood, but what does he eat?
10: I think he eats plants.
9: All right, so he's not after
10: grasses and tree bark and vegetables. You don't have anything. You're not growing anything. Grubs. He's going to eat some insects.
9: What about the bird food? Is the bird food attracting him?
10: I don't think he doesn't say anything about seeds, but it does talk about plants.
9: We do have some kind of blackberry bush back there or something. He might be
10: vegetables, grubs. Mm. I mean, things you
9: that most people would have in their backyard.
10: Mm-hmm.
9: All right. Well, he's not going to be living very long in my backyard. Whether I take care of him with the flamethrower or the M80s, well, something's going to happen to him.
10: Well, they'll trap. Somebody will trap him and take him somewhere else.
9: Save that for.
10: It's a whistle pig or a land beaver.
9: I'll dispatch of him just fine.
10: Put him. He could tell if it's going to be winter.
9: Can't you drown
10: or spring.
9: Him in there? Can't you just put the hose down there and
10: you
9: drown
10: could
9: him?
10: Build him a shelter and then charge people to come in the spring to whether he's going to see a shadow or not. We could capitalize on this. Should we name him?
9: Not going to be a thing.
10: You could build him a habitat and he could live back there.
9: Unsheltered is what his name is going to be. That's what his name is.
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1: As there are currently some of these smaller summer meteor showers currently in the skies, meteors are what our features are about on Hard Drive XL, including It Came From The Web, where the site is amsmeteors.org. 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It was set up years ago. 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They are able to do that because there are thousands of members, including yours truly, that when we see, photograph, or video a meteor, we report it back to them and they cross-reference all of the reports. Did I tell you I'm a nerd? AMSmeteors.org.
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0: Yeah, it's fun to go backstage, sure. 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

0: The XL. 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
1: 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So you know what? Forget the night skies and just go watch Netflix.
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15: Yeah, it sounds like maybe it's a woodchuck. Either way, it's not getting dealt with until Monday.
16: Yeah, circulated water.
15: Not getting dealt with until at least Monday when I get back from Rockfest. So the woodchuck will have a nice little weekend to himself out there. What does a woodchuck eat? I mean, he chucks wood, but what does he eat?
16: I think he eats plants.
15: All right, so he's not after
16: grasses and tree bark and vegetables. You don't have anything. You're not growing anything out there.
15: No,
16: right?
15: But
16: grubs. He's going to eat some insects.
15: What about the
16: snails?
15: The bird food. Is the bird food attracting him?
16: I don't think he doesn't say anything about seeds, but it does talk about plants.
15: We do have some kind of blackberry bush back there or something. He might be
16: vegetables. Grubs. Mm. I mean, things you
15: that most people would have in their backyard.
16: Mm-hmm.
15: All right. Well, he's not going to be living very long in my backyard. Whether I take care of him with the flamethrower or the M80s, well, something's going to happen to him.
16: Well, they'll trap. Somebody will trap him and take him somewhere else.
15: Yeah. Save that for.
16: It's a whistle pig or a land beaver.
15: I'll dispatch of him just fine.
16: Put him, he could tell if it's going to be winter or spring.
15: Can't you drown him in there? Can't you just put the hose down there and drown him?
16: Build him a shelter and then charge people to come in the spring to whether he's going to see a shadow or not. We could capitalize on this. We could name him. What should we name him?
15: Not going to be a thing.
16: You could build him a habitat and he could live back there.
15: Unsheltered is what his name is going to be. That's what his name is.
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0: Linkin Park for this Monday edition of Hard Drive XL. I'm Lou Brutus. This is certainly one of those very heavy days in the music calendar as it marks both the anniversary of the death by suicide of Chester Bennington in 2017 and the anniversary of the birth of Chris Cornell, who also took his own life a bit later in 2017. They were two gentlemen who were frequent guests here on the show. I was as shocked as anybody else at their deaths and by the manner of their passings. And I'm not a motivational speaker. I don't know how to handle talking about stuff like that. I will say this: if you ever doubt your own worth, please remember that the world is a better place with you in it.
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2: So yeah, it sounds like maybe it's a woodchuck. Either way, it's not getting dealt with until Monday.
3: Circulated
2: least,
3: water.
2: Not getting dealt with until at least Monday when I get back from Rockfest. So the woodchuck will have a nice little weekend to himself out there. What does a woodchuck eat? I mean, he chucks wood, but what does he eat?
3: I think he eats plants.
2: All right, so he's not after
3: grasses and tree bark and vegetables. You don't have anything. You're not growing anything. Out
2: no,
3: there,
2: but
3: right?
2: He,
3: the grubs. He's going to eat some insects.
2: What about the bird food? Is the bird food attracting him?
3: I don't think he doesn't say anything about seeds, but it does talk about plants.
2: We do have some kind of blackberry bush back there or something. He might be
3: vegetables, grubs. Mm. I mean, things you
2: that most people would have in their backyard.
3: Mm-hmm.
2: All right. Well, he's not going to be living very long in my backyard. Whether I take care of him with the flamethrower or the M80s, well, something's going to happen to him.
3: Well, they'll trap. Somebody will trap him and take him somewhere else.
2: Save that for.
3: It's a whistle pig, or a land beaver.
2: I'll dispatch of him just fine.
3: Put him. He could tell if it's going to be winter.
2: Can't you drown
3: or spring.
2: Him in there? Can't you just put the hose down there and
3: you
2: drown him?
3: Build him a shelter and then charge people to come in the spring to whether he's going to see a shadow or not. We could capitalize on this. We could name him. What should we name him?
2: Not going to be a thing.
3: You could build him a habitat and he could live back there.
2: Unsheltered is what his name is going to be. That's what his name is.
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1: All of our features tonight, including Screen Time, are in honor of men first walking on the moon on this day in 1969. Of course, the first was Neil Armstrong, and he is the subject of this excellent biopic from 2018, First Man. Ryan Gosling stars as Neil Armstrong, who was not the easiest guy to like, apparently. This is a warts and all portrayal of him and his life and his years as a test pilot and an astronaut. It's not like tearing the guy down. He certainly comes off as heroic and ballsy, but again, it's a very honest look at the sacrifices this guy made, which included a lot of stuff. From 2019, First Man.
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14: So yeah, it sounds like maybe it's a woodchuck. Either way, it's not getting dealt with until Monday.
15: Yeah, circulated water.
14: Not getting dealt with until at least Monday when I get back from Rockfest. So the woodchuck will have a nice little weekend to himself out there. What does a woodchuck eat? I mean, he chucks wood, but what does he eat?
15: I think he eats plants.
14: All right, so he's not after
15: grasses and tree bark and vegetables. You don't have anything. You're not growing anything. Out there,
14: no,
15: right?
14: But
15: grubs. He's going to eat some insects.
14: What about the snails? The bird food. Is the bird food attracting him?
15: I don't think he doesn't say anything about seeds, but it does talk about plants.
14: We do have some kind of blackberry bush back there or something. He might be
15: vegetables, grubs. Mm. I mean, things you
14: that most people would have in their backyard.
15: Mm-hmm.
14: All right. Well, he's not going to be living very long in my backyard. Whether I take care of him with the flamethrower or the M80s, well, something's going to happen to him.
15: Well, they'll trap. Somebody will trap him and take him somewhere else.
14: Save that for.
15: It's a whistle pig, or a land beaver.
14: I'll dispatch of him just fine.
15: Put him. He could tell if it's going to be winter or spring.
14: Can't you drown him in there? Can't you just put the hose down there and drown him?
15: Build him a shelter and then charge people to come in the spring to whether he's going to see a shadow or not. We could capitalize on this. We could name him. What should we name him?
14: Not going to be a thing.
15: You could build him a habitat and he could live back there.
14: Unsheltered is what his name is going to be. That's what his name is.
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0: Stone Temple Pilots to put the wraps on this edition of Hard Drive XL. Looking ahead to tomorrow night, Sully Erna of Godsmack will be back as featured artist. Tyler Connolly of Theory of a Dead Man will be my special guest, and we will also hear from Slash via the Hard Drive Archive. Until then, I'm Lou Brutus, leaving you with the words of writer Dr. Hunter S. Thompson. All my life, my heart has sought a thing I cannot name.
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0: 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So keep it locked on The X, because being broke sucks. 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
1: I'm meteorologist Paul Trombley with your updated forecast. Lows level off around 68 overnight under partly cloudy skies. West winds 8 to 15 miles per hour. Sunshine mixed with clouds at times again Tuesday. Daytime highs approaching 80. Mainly clear Tuesday night. Lows dip down to about 55. Lots of sunshine and dry Wednesday and Thursday. Upper 70s Wednesday. Low 80s by Thursday. That's the latest weather on the X. Currently, it's 73 degrees.
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1: I'm meteorologist Paul Trombley with your updated forecast. Lows level off around 68 overnight under partly cloudy skies. West winds 8 to 15 miles per hour. Sunshine mixed with clouds at times again Tuesday. Daytime highs approaching 80. Mainly clear Tuesday night. Lows dip down to about 55. Lots of sunshine and dry Wednesday and Thursday. Upper 70s Wednesday. Low 80s by Thursday. That's the latest weather on the X. Right now, 72.
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1: I'm meteorologist Paul Trombley with your updated forecast. Lows dip down to about 68 overnight under partly cloudy skies. Winds out of the west, 8 to 15 miles per hour. Sunshine mixed with clouds at times again Tuesday. High temperatures reach up to 80. Mainly clear skies Tuesday night. Lows level off around 55. Mainly sunny skies Wednesday with daytime highs approaching 77. 83 Thursday. That's the latest weather on the X. Right now, it's 70 degrees.
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0: 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So keep it locked on The X, because being broke sucks. But missing all the best shows, that's just embarrassing.
1: I'm meteorologist Paul Trombley with your updated forecast. Lows dip down to about 68 overnight under partly cloudy skies. Winds out of the west, 8 to 15 miles per hour. Sunshine mixed with clouds at times again Tuesday. High temperatures reach up to 80. Mainly clear skies Tuesday night. Lows level off around 55. Mainly sunny skies Wednesday with daytime highs approaching 77. 83 Thursday. That's the latest weather on the X. Right now, 70.
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Another week drag you through the mud, meetings that should have been emails that should have never existed, and coworkers who somehow still can't figure out what reply all means. 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No fluff, no filler, no corporate gatekeeping. It's Friday Fives. 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It's Friday Fives.

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1: Can't drown them away, can't sleep, can't think, can't find an escape from these dark, dark thoughts in my mind. 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
1: I'm meteorologist Paul Trombley with your updated forecast. Sunshine mixed with clouds at times today, with daytime highs approaching 80. Northwesterly winds 10 to 20 miles per hour. Lows dip down to about 55 tonight, mainly clear skies. Daytime highs approaching 77 tomorrow, mainly clear skies. Lots of sunshine and dry Thursday and Friday, low 80s Thursday, mid 80s by Friday. That's the latest weather on the X. Currently, it's 72 degrees.
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0: All right, Real Rockers, on 92.9 The X, every Saturday, it's nothing but new rock. 2 hours of the best from the week that was. 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

0: broken mirror.
1: Architects with Broken Mirror kicking things off this morning on Rock Mornings with Brian and Gene, and she is back in the studio after going to Madison. I actually talked to several people at Rockfest that were going to that show after being at Rockfest for an entire week.
2: They were feeling it.
1: In the heat and the sun.
2: Yep.
1: And, you know, all the partying and everything that we did. They were going to pack up, go home, shower, change, and then head to Madison for AC/DC and the Pretty Reckless. Right? It was the Pretty Reckless.
2: Camp Randall.
1: The stadium there. And you were also there with your fam Damley.
2: I was. Just our son. The girls didn't go. It was just, and by the way, I sound like I sang for 2.5 hours every song that I know by AC/DC on Sunday night. It's coming along, but
1: man,
2: yesterday,
1: that's just one night. I wasn't that rough yesterday, and I got back after almost a week of being at Rockfest with the heat and the yelling and the screaming.
2: It'll warm up here as the morning goes on. But it was awesome.
1: Everything you thought it would be, are you glad you went? Because originally last week you were talking about not going, and part of that was because you were worried about your friend and leaving early and having to deal with all that.
2: Well, my husband and I were talking last night about how it was silly that we ever thought we shouldn't go, you know, that we were willing to pass on it for some reason because it was great. And, you know, we've seen them multiple times, but obviously this is at the end of their career.
1: Probably going to be the last time.
2: Not the full lineup, because that's how it is as these bands age.
1: Brian and Angus.
2: But also not on this scale. You know what I mean? Never
1: massive.
2: In a giant stadium with that kind of a stage set up and lights and, you know, the whole thing. So, you know, everything was taken up a notch in that regard. And, you know, I read some articles yesterday, some reviews and stuff on when we were driving home about, you know, Brian's voice not being, you know, whatever.
1: What is he, 80?
2: He's 78.
1: Okay.
2: It was
1: you get what you get at 80.
2: The smoke was a serious factor, as it was in Rockfest, right?
1: Yeah.
2: These artists were performing, and weren't ideal for that kind of a thing.
1: It wasn't at Rockfest, but a lot of people at Rockfest were talking about Poppy, who didn't come out. She was playing a show at another music event, a music festival, and she didn't go out and sing. She didn't even show up on stage. The band went out there and did, like, an instrumental version of their set without her. That's how bad the smoke was. I mean, like, you know.
2: And I'm not making excuses. Of course his voice isn't what it used to be. From my perspective, it was just fine.
1: Right.
2: And Angus was
1: awesome.
2: He was awesome. There was the point before the encore, so they'd done 18 or 19 songs. 19 songs.
1: Jesus, you get your money's
2: worth.
1: Dude,
2: it was a banger, too.
1: Now, granted, most AC/DC songs are 3.5 minutes, so it's easy to fit a bunch in there, but you know, you're not getting a Tool concert.
2: Nuts.
1: Here.
2: It was nuts. And I knew every one of them. There was Demon Driver was the only one that I was a little unfamiliar with, so I had listened to that one from 2020 a couple times. But other than that, I knew every song, and anyway, between the 19th song and the encore, it was like a 15 to 18 minute Angus guitar solo. That alone was worth the ticket
1: price. Worth the price of admission.
2: And my kid was just like that. He had a great time, and he knows everything off Back in Black, obviously. So does everyone. And not some of the deeper cuts, you know. I think he heard a whole lot of Rosie for the first time, you know what I mean? Jailbreak, that kind of stuff. But that 15-minute guitar solo was legit.
1: Badass.
2: I mean, they were zooming in, and, you know, it looks like it's not even, I mean, it looks effortless. It looks like it's just ingrained at that point. He's 71 years old. He's been playing these songs for, it looks like a machine just going at it, you know?
1: And when you think of a typical guitar solo on a record, minute and a half, maybe 2 minutes, you know, on an AC/DC level, right? We're not talking about a Joe Satriani type thing or an Yngwie Malmsteen. We're talking about a guitar solo on a bluesy rock record from AC/DC. You're talking a minute and a half at the most. So then you expand that out to 15 to 18 minutes. Now you're talking about 12 to 14 different guitar solos all melded into one.
2: That's, and that wasn't awesome. Even some of the, I mean, he was doing them throughout the night as well. Yeah, I have no complaints. I thought it was great.
1: Was there anything that they played that was that you were hoping for that you didn't think they were going to, or did you look at the set list before you went?
2: I knew the set list.
1: Okay. All right. That's cheating. I find that to be cheating.
2: List. I'm sorry. I did, because I wanted to see what, and I knew what we were in for, and I knew what was going to happen, and it was everything.
1: No surprises, though? Nothing?
2: No. I went exactly as the set list said. And I mean, it was just nuts. It was,
1: well,
2: it,
1: and when you have a stage that big and you have pyro and you have things, you have to, you can't,
2: yes,
1: you can't just play a rando song. I mean, it's rare that that happens, because these things are timed out.
2: Yes.
1: Pyrotechnics.
2: Correct.
1: I mean, the safety of the bands, you know, the all the lighting, everything's programmed.
2: I mean, it was massive.
1: Yeah,
2: so
1: you can't,
2: it was,
1: just throw, you know, in a rando.
2: If you want Blood, Back in Black, Demon Fire, Shot Down in Flames, Thunderstruck, Have a Drink on Me, Hell's Bells, Shot in
1: all
2: the Dark,
1: hits.
2: Stiff Upper Lip, Highway to Hell, Shoot to Thrill. Yep. I mean, et cetera, et cetera.
1: The band that did Highway to Hell didn't even finish with Highway to Hell. That's how good they are.
2: No.
1: That's what I say about Metallica, too. It's like they, you know, their biggest song, whether you like it or not, is Enter Sandman, but they don't end with it anymore. It's like in the middle somewhere, right? Because we got so many freaking songs.
2: We'll throw it in there and then we'll end with, yeah. So, yeah, it was
1: Did they
2: crazy.
1: Do a medley at all? Was there a medley at all?
2: There was
1: a lot
2: not
1: of bands
2: medley.
1: Are doing that,
2: they
1: especially heritage bands where they have so much music and it's hard to play at all.
2: No, all they right. didn't. But, yeah, from my perspective, it was spectacular. But we'll talk about Rockfest, too.
1: Yeah, Jean recapping a bit of her trip to Madison to see AC/DC. I, of course, recapped yesterday quite a bit of Rockfest. Yeah. But we can rehash some of that. Grant Bills is going to join us later on this morning, so stick around for that. He'll be joining us just after 8 a.m. And if you went to the AC/DC show and you want to share some of your memories or photos, do it through the app or do it by going to our website, rockmornings.com.
2: I went to high school with this guy that I'm friends on Facebook, right? Yep. And he lives in California now. And his post yesterday was, there anybody that I know in Wisconsin that wasn't at the AC/DC concert on Sunday night?
1: All right. Well, we'll get to your texts and your emails and all that stuff.
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1: Jimothy. Everything's coming up Jimothy. He's still out there running around, super viral. People are loving him. They're getting memes. We're getting all the memes. And now people are getting tattoos of Jimothy.
15: What am I looking at?
16: You have the strangest body, buddy. Holy cow.
1: Yeah. Jimothy, the oddly shaped raccoon in Seattle. Are we going to try to capture him and make sure he's like he seems to
2: be?
1: That's
2: what I'm like. Is he?
1: I'm sort of against that because let nature be nature. But at the same time, it feels like people love him so much that maybe for his safety, like someone's going to try to capture Jimothy, right? That's like some lunatic. I'm not talking about the government or people who have his best interests in mind. I'm talking about some crazy person
2: and
1: make
2: him
1: his pet or make videos or TikToks or whatever. I mean, like people
2: make money off of it.
1: Right. People are crazy. I don't mind if you want to make t-shirts, you want to do tattoo, whatever, man. You want to make a Jimothy sculpture, you want to make them in 3D, but I'm worried that some lunatic in Seattle is going to try to get their hands on Jimothy, take him out of the public eye and make them his own. Right? This is like that seal that just showed up. What was his name? Frank? Neil the Seal, I think it was, over there. And they had to warn people, stay away from him, right? Like, and similar to the bison and people going too close in Yellowstone. I'm assuming that people are already trying to get hands on Jimothy.
2: Well, and he's sort of natural anomaly in the way he's, I mean, is he going to make it or are we all just excited about this thing that is actually needs medical help?
1: I think eventually the fame is going to die, right? It's going to dissipate. It's going to, but at the same time, I worry that someone's going to take it too far. Can we just appreciate Jimothy for a while and he is what he is and let him live his life in peace?
2: Yeah.
1: Or is some lunatic going to try to get their hands on Jimothy? All I know is that Jimothy's still out there and the memes are great and people are getting tattoos. What?
2: Just, that's where we're at. We're celebrating a...
1: Hell yeah, we are.
2: Messed up...
1: Hell yeah, we are.
2: Okay.
1: What's wrong
2: it's
1: with
2: the
1: that?
2: Summer of 2026.
1: It's the summer of Jimothy. Jimothy's doing all the things, man. He's out there running around. He's eating trash, scratching himself. The Food and Drug Administration testing a sample of lettuce from a supplier that has recalled products because of the multi-state cyclosporiasis outbreak apparently produced a false positive.
2: Yes, I saw that. Taylor Farms? Is this Taylor Farms?
1: Well, yeah. They're recalling the lettuce, the iceberg lettuce, which everyone thinks is causing the explosive diarrhea. But apparently the FDA tested some of this and it came up negative.
2: Retracts their test results.
1: The false positive discovered when the FDA again reviewed the results of a sample from Taylor Farms de Mexico that was reported positive on Saturday. They said as of July 19th, which was Sunday, no confirmed positive sample results for product testing for cyclospora. That does not change the company's earlier voluntary recall of the iceberg lettuce that was sourced from central Mexico, but now we got to try to figure out where it's actually coming from because it's not the lettuce, at least not the lettuce they're testing.
2: I don't know.
1: I mean, I'm happy to get the lettuce out of the way, right, and maybe start over here, but yeah, apparently the lettuce that the FDA is testing coming up negative. Elsewhere, the White House, this is crazy. Did you hear about this?
2: I don't know. Maybe. What are you referring to?
1: So the guy who has been Donald Trump's longtime teleprompter operator.
2: No, I didn't hear about this.
1: So you know the teleprompter,
2: yeah,
1: right?
2: Sure,
1: this is where they put the speech on and he reads
2: he's
1: it from.
2: Scrolling and
1: this guy has been the operator for Donald Trump since 2016, like a decade, right? Nobody lasts that long around Trump. He fires everybody. That was his job on TV. You're fired. He had a whole show about it, firing people. Well, this guy was going on Kalshi, one of these Polymarket betting app website things, whatever you want to call it, and was placing bets with inside knowledge on President Trump's speeches because you could bet on the words or phrases that someone would say in a public speech, and this guy operates the teleprompter, so he knows, has intrinsic knowledge.
17: Well, the White House has extremely strict ethical guidelines with respect to issues like this. And as I just told you, this individual will no longer be here. He'll be on paid administrative, without pay. The administrative leave is unpaid. That was a decision by the president. So I think that speaks for itself.
1: Yeah, that's White House Press Secretary Caroline Leavitt talking about this guy, Gabriel Perez, a technical assistant to the president, been operating his teleprompter since 2016. That guy's now in talks with federal regulators.
2: Yeah. Is this where you say mount up?
1: There you go. You're supposed to say it in the... Oh, no.
2: Come barely on. Working here.
1: To settle allegations, he used inside knowledge of the president's speeches to win more than $100,000. You'd think that this guy would be able to cash in a little bit more than $100,000, but maybe he was keeping it low, trying to be on the DL. Either way, not good. Kalshi alerting the CFTC, the Commodity Futures Trading Commission, about the suspicious activity on its mentions market, where users can bet on whether specific words, phrases, or topics are uttered during a public speech. Press secretary telling reporters that Perez had been put on unpaid administrative leave. She apparently spoke with President Trump about it. He thought it was a disgrace and made the decision himself to put this guy on unpaid leave. So does that mean he's coming back?
2: I don't know. Well, there's the soldier that's being investigated for using that classified information about military operations to make over, I don't know, $500,000, I think it was, or $400,000 in profits on those platforms and other internal White House investigations on that kind of thing.
1: I will
2: it's
1: say
2: it's not shocking, and it's not going to be the last.
1: No, I will say they're catching these people. I guess. I mean, they're doing their due diligence, right? Ish. Trying to catch these people. Elsewhere in the news, last but certainly not least, the epic meltdown in Florida that is going super viral. It's actually from 2025, but the video didn't start hitting the internet until recently. And boy, oh boy, everybody and their grandmother's sharing it.
18: Stop mass tackling me!
19: What's the problem?
18: Why do you let those kids get away with this? They are not supposed to be here!
19: If you don't lower your voice, I am going to put handcuffs on you and I'm going to take you to a Baker Act facility. You lower your voice,
18: try it.
19: Are you threatening me?
18: You're threatening me.
19: Are you threatening me?
18: I'm going to just... Because
19: I'm here right now to deal with a stolen vehicle. I ain't got time to hear you screaming and yelling.
18: I don't have time to constantly be abused.
19: We'll get OPD down here then, because I gotta work this stolen vehicle.
18: What do you mean, OPD?
19: Alpha 73 University.
20: Alpha 73.
19: Can we get another unit to deal with Jay Lee here? He is having a breakdown. Get down on the ground right now.
18: No!
1: Man, it is hard to take anybody seriously when they freak out like that. I don't care what your gender is. I don't care what you do for a living. But if you're 27 years old and that's how you freak out, that is how you react to people, whether they're misgendering you or not. I mean, like, you're never going to get taken seriously. You're having a tantrum like
2: this,
1: a four-year-old.
2: Like, what's the
1: Well, it's going viral.
2: It
1: sounds like the cops went to this school in Florida investigating some sort of car theft or a break-in in a car.
2: Yep, I got that.
1: And then they
2: that.
1: Encountered this person. Their name is Jared Vick, 27-year-old student at the University of Central Florida. Blue hair, the whole thing, and then calling this person a he, and then starting to yell she, and yelling about misgendering, and then there was some... resisting arrest, and they're just trying to do their job, and this person, it's look, I could spend a day going off about this video and talking about it, and you could certainly go down a rabbit hole with it if you want, but needless to say, again, I don't care if you're a painter, I don't care if you're a plumber.
2: So it just resurfaced now?
1: It was from 2025. It was filmed in 2025,
2: yes.
1: But it was released on Friday by Inside the Blue TV. Officer telling this person to lower their voice or they'll be put in handcuffs, at which point Vic starts cursing out the police officer, saying, effing try it. The cop then, of course, says, are you threatening me? You're threatening me. Then said he's having a breakdown, and then, of course, started yelling, she. Just used the right pronoun. There was pepper spray taken out. Another officer shows up. A taser got shown. It's just, I mean, whatever. You can read more about it online if you want. But, again, if you're, I don't care who you are, what you do, but if you're 27 years old and you don't have your stuff intact, that you got to have a meltdown like that, you're never going to be taken seriously, ever, by anybody with a brain. Imagine.
2: I saw about 10 seconds of that yesterday and said, you know what? I'm on an AC/DC high. I don't need any of this right now. And I just moved on.
1: I can't imagine walking into your office and having someone freak out like that because you either called them the wrong name or.
2: People are freaking out about all.
1: I understand. I don't care. That's what I'm saying. Like, it doesn't matter to me who you are. It's just like you got to get yourself in check.
2: You've seen the plane videos, right?
1: Oh, yeah. Yep. There you go. Viral video.
2: If you had to, and I know you talked about this a lot, so I don't want to rehash everything, but give me it was a body count. Was that your one big highlight, your takeaway? Was it meeting them or hanging out with them or what?
1: Yeah, for me personally, body count, the entire experience. I can get into that a bit later on, obviously, but.
2: So nice. They were nice people. I mean, like,
1: yeah, so,
2: genuinely fun to be around.
1: Yeah, so when we got body count meet and greets from our friends at Rockfest. We gave away some, and then I obviously kept a pair for me. And I had my body count jacket that I brought. Normally with the meet and greets, there is no signing of anything, right? So they're in a tent outside behind the production offices. Mm-hmm. They line you up. You go in. You take the picture, the camera, the photographer guy. Then they put it on the Facebook page, and you get them from there. They don't want to, you know, there's 40.
2: It's minimal 40, interaction.
1: Nice. They shake your hand. They say, hey, and whatever.
2: Photo, and then it goes up on the thing.
1: But, and that's fine. I get it, right? You got to do it that way. There's, you know, thousands of people, and you got a bunch of these to do. So I was in line with my wife, and I had the body count jacket on, and then a guy comes over, and he's like, oh, man, I love that jacket. That's an OG jacket. And I said, yeah, I bought it years ago. I said, I don't wear it because I want to keep it in really good shape. I love body count. And then I looked at him, and he's wearing a body count baseball jersey. He's got like a body count all access lanyard on. He's got body count hat, like a bandana on and stuff. And I said, are you with the band? And he said, yeah, my name's LB. And I said, oh, hey, what's up, man? I'm Brian. I work for the radio station. I said, would it be? Do you think Ice would sign my jacket for me if we went back? He said, hell yeah, I'll get him to sign it for you. And I said,
2: that'd
1: my God,
2: great.
1: Thank you so much.
2: That'd
1: so we
2: be awesome.
1: So we went to the back of the line. So that we wouldn't interrupt anybody else's interview or pictures or whatever. And then, sure enough, when we got in there, they were all super nice. They looked at my wife's shirt. She was wearing a Backstreet Boys shirt. And they all started singing a Backstreet Boys song to my wife, which was so random, right? Here's Body Count, Cop Killer, right? The Cop Killer band talking and singing Backstreet Boys to my wife in a tent at Rockfest. It's so, you know. It's
2: very, you can't write that stuff.
1: Very meta. And then at the end, I quickly said, hey, Ice, I said, I followed you since the mid-80s when you were in Breakin' 2 Electric Boogaloo. I said, I followed your rap career and your rock, all of it. I said, would you please sign my jacket? And he said, yeah, sure, man, whatever. And he grabbed the pen, and I turned around to have him sign the back. No, man, let's do it on the front. And I was like, all right. And it was, I geeked. I geeked out. I freaked out. I was like, oh, my God. I fangirled. I really did. And it was cool. And I wish I had more time and could have a, of course.

0: But look, dude, he's iced tea. He's got better things to do.
1: Right. So, that was your interaction? You got your jacket signed, and then they were nice? And
0: then they came out and rocked it. It was great. So
1: that was your highlight.
0: For me, yeah. For me personally.

0: Two out base runner. Here's A.J. Ewing now back to the top of the Mets order.
1: It'd be nice to end this thing right here.
0: And there it is. It's a strikeout. Anderson strikes out three. And on July 20th, the Brewers have the best record in Major League Baseball.
2: Yeah, they do. Surpassing the Dodgers. The Brewers getting a nice win last night, 8-3 over the Mets. Cooper Pratt hit his first Major League home run, had his first career three-hit game, spoiling Freddie Peralta's return to Milwaukee as the Brew Crew beat the Mets 8-3.

0: Jacob Mizrowski striking out six, allowed one unearned run while throwing 65 pitches over four innings in his first appearance since July 7th. Then he got pulled for not an injury, just sort of, you know, keeping an eye on him, you know, making his starts a little shorter. Didn't need him to go nine innings, obviously. Same two teams tonight, by the way, 6:40. First pitch. The Packers have another starter locked up beyond this season as they came to terms on a new deal or an extension with defensive tackle Devontae Wyatt on Monday.
1: Go, Pack, go!
0: The two sides agreeing to a three-year, $57 million contract extension with a $20 million signing bonus. Cha-ching.
2: Yeah.
0: Michigan Athletic Director Ward Manuel is going to step down at the end of the calendar year. The school also releasing a summary of an independent investigation into the culture of the scandal-plagued athletic department, which concluded that issues there were not widespread. What do you mean they're not widespread?
2: What?
0: Yeah, I don't know who did this independent investigation, but they got it wrong. I mean, you got Harbaugh, you got Sherrone Moore, you got Connor Stallions, you got all the things that are going on over the last umpteen years, and somehow it's not widespread. This guy, the AD, has led Michigan and their athletic department for over a decade. A lot of numerous national championships, including football and men's basketball, but also a lot of run-ins with the NCAA, some legal issues involving assistant football coaches, and the 2025 firing of the head football coach, Sherrone Moore, for having an inappropriate relationship with a staff member. So to say that there isn't a lot of scandals or that it's not widespread.
2: It's synonymous with Michigan, isn't it?
0: Right. I mean, yeah. When you think of schools that are involved in scandals over
2: Michigan
0: the last decade,
2: the number one.
0: Michigan's pretty high on the list. Yeah.
2: Yes.
0: In another example of the United States being way too lenient on criminals, career criminals, right? People who made a life out of being a criminal.
2: Yeah.
0: This guy in Texas has been arrested for manslaughter and the death of a professional boxer named Hannah Rapp. This guy has a lengthy arrest history dating back more than a decade, including reckless driving, hit and run. Police say that Rapp, who was 26 at the time, died on Saturday after she was struck by a vehicle while riding her bicycle on a road south of College Station in Texas with her boyfriend. Reports say Rapp was riding alongside her boyfriend at the time when Charles Eric Medina was driving beside her, then apparently reversed and sped up and then ran her over and killed her.
2: This is a guy who's been stalking her, kind of?
0: No, not stalking her. This guy has got, he's got over a decade of run-ins with the law and arrests and domestic.
2: Other things, not
0: right.
2: her in particular.
0: Including reckless driving, hit and run, and look, I don't know how many you got to go through before you become a lifer or whatever, but we just had a story yesterday about a guy in Texas who's got 12 OWIs, and he might be going to prison for life. It's just, again, I get it. We can't just throw everybody in prison and throw them away forever, but at the same time, you know, when does it end?
2: So I'm assuming he was driving illegally when this accident happened.
0: I don't know if he was illegal or whatever, but he's had a number of, you know, a very lengthy.
2: Yeah, I'm sure.
0: And didn't just, like, clip her or accidentally. It sounds like he backed up and ran over her purposefully.
2: Well, right.
0: Intent there. Last but not least, a Canadian-based technology company that supplied Live Golf's Any Shot, Anytime features during their broadcasts has now sued the league for more than $1 million for unpaid invoices and lost revenue. Oh, man, things are getting ugly in Live.
2: What?
0: Moby Systems Group LTD out of Canada, filing a lawsuit in the district court in Miami on Friday of last week, alleges that Live Golf failed to pay their licensing fee of $820,000 and another $104,000 in usage fees this season. Moby Systems is seeking additional damages of over $200,000 in lost revenue for the remaining six events in 2026 after it says that Live Golf breached its two-year contract, which is set to expire at the end of December. But yeah, obviously things are not good in Live Golf as they struggle to find funding. And it sounds like they're no longer paying some of
2: their sued.
0: And they're not paying some of their bills, which is not making things any better for them.
2: No. Mm-mm.
0: Sports on Rock Mornings with Brian and Gene. Got a text from Cordell that he saw AC/DC over the weekend with my fiance. First ever concert, had an amazing time. Boy, if you're going to go to your first concert and it's going to be AC/DC, even at this stage of their career, you picked a good one.
2: Yeah, legends. You can remember that one. That one's going to be, you know, right up there for always.
0: Yes. Gene has the voice to prove it.
2: I do. I'm sorry, but I knew all the, you know what I mean?
0: Hey, I get it. I was the same during Body Count.
2: I knew all the words to the songs, and I enthusiastically sang along.
0: Lots more to get to, including our buddy Grant Bills of the Wisco Sports Show. We'll talk to him just after 8 a.m.
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15: We begin with baseball as the Milwaukee Brewers opened up their series against the New York Mets with a win Monday night, taking game one 8-3. Jacob Mizrowski only went four innings as the Brewers are trying to be mindful in how much they use him in the second half of the season. The Crew are back at it tonight with Brandon Sproke getting the start against his former team. The Eau Claire Express picked up a pair of victories in their doubleheader against the Waterloo Bucks yesterday. The first place Express will try to keep the momentum rolling tonight as they face Waterloo once again. And to football, the Packers are keeping one of their young defensive linemen around for the long haul. The team has signed Devontae Wyatt to a 3-year, $57 million contract extension. As training camp opens up next week, it looks like the only player the Packers have to work on locking up for the long term is tight end Tucker Kraft, which is expected to happen. And that's a quick look at your sports for this Tuesday morning. For Sports Talk 105.1, I'm Dan Casper.
3: Brian, Gene, Coffee, Rock. 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
0: Oh.

king's coming. Before this day is done, we shall be faced with an unthinkable decision. Mark my words. We're going to need a miracle.

0: That, of course, is audio from the Avengers Doomsday trailer that dropped yesterday. I watched no more than 4 behind-the-scenes Easter egg breakdown videos on YouTube.
1: Okay.
0: Explaining all... It's way too nerdy for me. Look, I have watched all the movies. I've followed along.
1: Yeah, but of course.
0: Some of these breakdowns and stuff are super-duper nerdy. All I know is that the Doomsday trailer is out, and they're getting everybody back together, the entire band. The Fantastic Four, the X-Men, the Avengers, the Thunderbolts.
1: Everybody's
0: coming
1: for,
0: together.
1: Yeah.
0: And Thor has got his big old axe, and he jumps with the lightning, and he goes for Dr. Doom, and he two-fingers him. He just gives him one of these, and he stops the big axe from coming down. And
1: okay.
0: It looks like it's... And then Steve Rogers shows up, and Captain America's here to save the day, because...
1: So these are all like, here's 10 things we noticed, or
0: here's the takeaway moments. Well, it's like they go through every frame of the trailer. They talk about all the characters you see and all the multiverse and the intrusions and all the... It's a lot of nerdism. So anyways, the trailer's out there. If you want to watch it, Avengers Doomsday, coming out in December. Can't believe it's already happening, man. They're not going to reschedule either, right, at this point. Because weren't they going up against, what was the other movie that's happening in December? And everybody was talking
1: about... They're not rescheduling.
0: Dune? Yeah, Dune 3, right?
1: Yeah.
0: Speaking of things to watch, the series premiere of Shaquille O'Neal's Dunk Man starts tonight at 7 o'clock on TNT. It's a series of basketball dunking events where 24 of the world's best dunkers compete for $500,000 first place prize and another $200,000 in performance bonuses.
2: For decades, it was the moment. A highlight, a spectacle. But the question remains, who owns the sky? Now, we finally find out. But this is not a contest, not a reality show. It's a brand new professional sport. The absolute best dunkers in the world as we bring them together and watch them rise.
0: Dunk Man tonight at 7 o'clock on TNT. Also a new episode of America's Got Talent on NBC. The audition's continuing. Third season premiere of the rebooted Kitchen Nightmares starts at 7 o'clock on Fox.
3: 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Roll! Roll!
0: Yeah, Gordon Ramsay going into restaurants and finding all the dirty little nastiness that's going on backstage and then rebooting them, if you will. A new episode of Password.

0: Here to honor Bill Maher with the Mark Twain Prize.
1: Becoming a political comedian is like becoming a surgeon and choosing colorectal. This man chose to spend his life dealing with assholes.
2: You know, Bill and I used to talk about that all the time. I said, you know, reach out to the other side. Try and see if you can bring people more in. He did. And now both sides hate him.
3: Look, y'all, I did this Club Random podcast twice. I mean, I think I did. I was high as shit.
4: We love Mark Twain. He's a great American. He sailed the Mississippi, which used to be called the Mississippi before the crazy Democrats made a transition. These are sick people.
5: Bill Maher, the Kennedy Center Mark Twain Prize for American Humor on Netflix today. Jimmy Fallon's new tonight with Travis Scott, Drew Brees. And a performance from Les Mis, the arena concert spectacular. Mm-hmm. You like big Broadway shows? Kimmel's also new, but he's hosted by Colman Domingo this week. Colman Domingo going to sit down and talk to Marlon Wayans and Frank McComb, several others. Plays Michael Jackson's dad.
6: Okay, all right.
5: In the
6: Michael movie.
5: Seth Meyers new with Leslie Jones and Joe Firestone. That's what's on the boob tube today on the streaming services. Interesting stat that I found out earlier this morning about Jerry Seinfeld. Now, they obviously got paid quite a bit of money, especially in that last season, season 9.
6: So the stat is about the show, not him as a comedian,
5: no.
6: Stand-up comedian? Okay.
5: But Jerry Seinfeld made at least, right, we've had all these celebrities with the, what do they call those checks?
6: Mm-hmm.
5: The residuals, right? Releasing their residuals.
6: So this is what this is? This is about after it went into syndication? Or
5: yeah, like, Jerry Seinfeld. This is not from him. This is just somebody broke it down based on the salaries of the cast members. But Jerry Seinfeld himself made at least $30,000 for every line he had on Seinfeld based on his salary and the show's syndication deals. 30 grand for every line on the show.
6: Mm-hmm.
5: Every time he said something, it was $30,000 in the bank account. That's all he had to do.
6: Cha-ching, cha-ching, cha-ching.
5: It's crazy. That's wild.
6: We watched Friday night before the big weekend.
5: Yeah.
6: We watched Obsession.
5: Ooh, what'd you think?
6: I loved it.
5: Yeah. It was good.
6: I loved it.
5: The part with the friend in the car was...
6: I loved it.
5: Oof.
6: I loved it. I knew enough about it to know the, you know, what it was about, but I didn't know enough to know what it was about, and it took me by, there was surprises. It was one of those movies that I thought about the next day. You know what I mean?
5: The part that stuck with me the most was...
6: Me and my husband talked about it the next day, and that doesn't happen all the time, right?
5: Yeah.
6: Where you're, like, still talking about it. I thumbs up.
5: The part that stuck with me the most was when he left for work and came back home.
6: it's
5: like, whoa.
6: I could do without the running backwards, but anyway, yes.
5: Yeah.
6: Obsession, if you haven't. I liked it.
5: The explosive diarrhea is a big topic. We were discussing that a lot at Rockfest, right? Discussing the lettuce.
6: Stay
5: and all
6: safe.
5: The things.
6: Nobody wants that.
5: Worried about, eating things at people's campsites, right? Wondering, are we going to...
6: out.
5: Well, you don't want to get it at a music festival. You don't want to get it no matter where you are, but at a music festival,
6: you
5: right?
6: You do not want any of that. No,
5: yeah.
6: You don't.
5: And somebody who thought they had it was Kelly Clarkson. Did you hear about this?
6: No.
5: Yeah, so she was on stage recently and performing, and she apparently thought she had.
7: I don't know what's wrong with me. I don't know if I got that thing, you know, that people, like, eat lettuce. I don't know what... But last night during the show, I was like, oh my God. And I get back to my room and I have never been so happy there's not a man in the room. Bridesmaids ain't got on what happened in my room. I was like, oh God. And you know the part where you think it's over, you're like, there's nothing, it has to be over. No, girl.
5: That was on Saturday night, Kelly Clarkson getting very personal with her audience, talking about how she got done with the show, went back to the room, and was thankful there wasn't a man around because she apparently had to let loose.
8: Ah, Kelly Clarkson!
6: Mm-hmm.
5: Didn't apparently have the cyclosporiasis.
6: Could have ate something. Didn't sit well with you.
5: Yeah.
6: That's what happens.
5: Oof.
6: Ugh.
5: Lettuce. Note to self. Don't eat lettuce ever again.
6: Well, it's such a

0: right? Because you're like, you know, are you being overly protective or what? We had some tacos and it's like, oh, I won't have the lettuce or the cilantro or, you know, and like, am I keeping myself safe or am I just being reactionary and it doesn't really matter, right?
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0: Corn on Rock Mornings with Brian and Gene. Got a text from someone who said they didn't make it to Rockfest this year, but on Friday they went to the Incarceration Festival with the best friend. First time there, touring the prison where Shawshank Redemption was filmed. Awesome. Saw some other bands, including Cypress Hill, Hollywood Undead, Papa Roach, and Disturbed. Smoke was very thick in Ohio as well. Yeah, when we woke up on Wednesday, it was fine. It was clear. And then all of a sudden, we ran a few errands and went back to the camper. And then when we left the camper in the afternoon, it was just like, it was so thick and heavy, it felt like there was a fire up the street as opposed to it coming from Canada or Minnesota. I asked about the Shawshank Redemption prison, if it was empty or if they've got it like set up like a museum with movie props and stuff. The person responded by saying they still have some things in there. Some pictures in the chapel, some books in the library, a couple of the cells. They had pillows and blankets to show how they looked when the inmates were there. It was a really cool experience. There was even a paranormal prison group filming there on Friday. Also included some pictures. Yeah, the place looks broken down. Thank you very much. Appreciate that. Hollywood Undead were at Rockfest. They were okay. I would say, again, Body Count were my favorite. They were certainly the band I was looking forward to the most.
1: Of course.
0: Limp Bizkit was fine. I was kind of surprised that they didn't play Making Love to Morgan Wallen.
1: Because it's such a huge hit this summer,
0: well,
1: you mean?
0: It was recent, right? It was a big hit for them, and it's, you know, kind of this continuing of the career, and maybe they, you know, don't want to play it. Or I mean, they played plenty of tunes. They played, you know, a bunch of the big hits, obviously, but
1: so that whole story about the rain delay and them paying the fines is true?
0: No.
1: Bummer. I wanted it to be true.
0: No, I think it was, you know, it's wrestling, right? So you're making things up. The rumor, at least, or the stuff that I saw online, and this is just, you know, I was told that they could have played much longer if they wanted to. Here's the thing. So, like, after the main stage bands are done, there's other bands in the other barns, right? So and those bands play till much later at night. So it's not like they got to shut it down. You know, it sounds like they wanted to get out of town because they had to hit up another show in Chicago the following night. I think it's Upheaval. Which was, their set was interrupted by the guys from Super Troopers. I don't know if you saw that.
1: Yep.
0: But, yeah, that sounds like maybe that was more about what it was about.
1: But they had a delay, and then they got on stage and played and performed, and it was great.
0: Well, that rain came down. I mean, we were in the booth, and we're watching it, and we had a bunch of people in the booth with us. And then there was hundreds of people underneath the top-tier lounge that were trying to wait it out. And if the rain's just coming down, whatever. But it started to be that sideways rain, and so nobody was safe. I was kind of surprised we didn't see more people doing the sliding across the lawn or whatever, but maybe they were doing it on the hill. Might have been. There's a 73-year-old guy. His name is Dave Whitlow, and he spent the last 8 years of his life volunteering at a children's hospital in Richmond, Virginia. It's actually the Children's Hospital of Richmond in Virginia. He goes 2 days a week, and he's a professional baby cuddler in the NICU.
1: Yeah, Have you seen this guy? No, I don't know about this, but I've seen these.
2: I watch the monitors first to see whether positionally there's anything to do to improve, but he looks pretty good. His sats are at 100%. I don't bring my phone into the unit. I pretty much just want to be with them. I ask the nurse, tell me what this child is receiving, what kind of treatment, is there anything special I need to know about it? The support and spiritual needs of the family and the staff. And so it all kind of gets tied together here.
0: 8 years this guy's been doing it. Goes to the NICU at the Children's Hospital of Richmond in Virginia. 2 days a week, comforting the premature, critically ill babies. Before holding them, learns about their conditions from the nurses, keeps a close eye on the monitors, treating every cuddle very carefully. Said it's the best job he's ever had. And then before returning each and every baby to their bed, he whispers the very same message to them. Grow strong, grow smart, grow kind. Big news story about Dave Whitlow becoming a professional baby cuddler at the NICU. I'm sure that he went through rigorous training, too, to make sure that he's capable and knows exactly how to hold the babies and stuff. A lot of them very small, obviously very fragile. Cool story. We've got Grant Bills joining us. Cordell, who went to see AC/DC along with Gene, not necessarily together, but at the same show, was his first concert ever with his fiance. Said it was on my list of bands I want to see. I figured it was an hour or never, or now or never. Yeah. Yeah, I don't know how many more times you're going to have a chance to see AC/DC performing. I mean, they might do a residency. It seems like a lot of bands are doing that. Metallica, obviously, in the Sphere. Rush talking about doing residency now. So
1: I saw.
0: Yeah. No shortage of bands that are still doing it in their 70s and 80s. So we'll see what happens.
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0: Rockmornings.com is the website if you want to get in touch with us. I got an email from Shooter the other day. It said, Brian, Gene is stupid. She don't know bleep from bleep. Groundhogs will only eat veggies as they're not omnivores or carnivores, only herbivores. Don't listen to a stupid woman, dude. That's awfully mean. They will eat anything that is green that they find tasty. Thanks, Pete, a.k.a. Shooter. I don't appreciate the coarse language directed at my co-host here.
1: I thought we talked about them eating vegetables and fruit or greenery.
0: Yeah, I don't know where he's... I mean, look, this happened over a week ago. So, and I was leaving for Rockfest, so I didn't have any time to deal with it.
1: I thought we talked about vegetation and bark and leaves and...
0: All I know is that...
1: crops and
0: I've just been
1: like that.
0: I've been very busy, and I haven't gone back there yet to look. I honestly kind of forgot about it.
1: But I think they also eat grubs, though, and grasshoppers and things like that.
0: Well, when I got back on Sunday...
1: Occasionally.
0: I had so much to do with unpacking the truck and then... You know, taking everything out of the coolers and putting it all back and then doing about 9,000 loads of laundry and then cleaning myself up and then doing some work and other things around the house. So I just didn't really have a chance to check. And yesterday I just completely kind of spaced my mind. So I'm going to be back there today, though. I gotta mow the lawn. So I'm going to check out the groundhog situation.
1: Hi-yo. How you doing, neighbor?
0: See what's going on with that. And then I'll give you an update tomorrow on the groundhog. Thanks, though, for the email. Appreciate it. Even though it was very mean. Let's say you're going on a, whether it's a weekend or maybe an overnight trip somewhere, and you got to bring a cooler, right? You're going to be in a camper or maybe a cabin or something like that, and you got to bring a cooler. You're going to be tenting out. How do you pack your cooler if you've got drinks and food and ice and all the things that are going in there? Do you have a specific way? I'm sure you've got some sort of...
1: Not really.
0: You don't want to put anything soft on the bottom, obviously.
1: Correct. In that case, I would probably put cans or bottles or whatever on the bottom and then stack sandwich meat or whatever, pasta salad or whatever other food items, the bacon on the top and then with the ice in layers, right? So the beverages, layers and then the food and then the layer. That
0: do you only use ice or do you try to use freezer packs?
1: We have freezer packs.
0: So do you use ice at all?
1: Yes, because generally we try to keep a half of a bag to use
0: right
1: for cocktails.
0: Mixing drinks. Yeah.
1: So yes, there would be some ice and then some of it kept in a Ziploc or in the bag itself to be able to use for cocktails.
0: Where do you keep your empty cooler before you go? Is it in the garage?
1: Ours is in the garage.
0: And do you just bring it in and start throwing stuff in there?
1: No, we usually clean it out.
0: Okay. Popular science says that people are apparently making a huge mistake when they pack their cooler because they're not cooling it off before they start throwing stuff in there.
1: Oh, I see what you're saying.
0: And I never really even thought about it because I keep our coolers in the garage as well. And I'll bring them into the house, like the kitchen, where obviously we're going to put where most of the food is.
1: And it's air conditioned, so that's a cooler place than the garage.
0: But the cooler itself has been in the garage where it's maybe in the 80s.
1: Oh, yeah.
0: During the summertime.
1: Hotter than that.
0: And so popular science is saying that people are making a huge mistake when they grab their cooler straight from the hot garage and start filling it with ice. They say that a couple of hours before you pack your cooler... Pre-chill it with a bag of ice, so keep the ice in the bag, or some frozen water bottles, which may have a dual purpose, because if you're bringing water in a bottle,
1: we do that. Yep.
0: You may want to freeze those bottles.
1: Works as ice, and then you can drink it. Yep.
0: Right. They can pull double duty. Keep everything cold. They should stay icy for quite some time. Have a nice cold sip at the end of a long day. They say that you should keep food and drinks in separate coolers. I got to bring two coolers. How many coolers do I got to bring?
1: Well, it depends on the length of the stay, because that might be a good idea anyway, but what if
0: you... Well, the real problem here is that the drink cooler gets opened more often than the food cooler.
1: And that's what they're saying?
0: Pack the cooler tightly to eliminate warm air gaps. Here's an interesting one.
1: Okay.
0: Put a towel underneath the cooler if it's going to sit directly on a warm surface. Right? Try to put a barrier between, like, a hot deck... You know, or maybe the back of a pickup truck or something along those lines. A little bit of insulation. Yeah, when we pack, I always put the ice packs on the bottom of the cooler. As sort of like a bottom layer. And then the beer and beverages, sodas, whatever, the cans go on the bottom. And then, as I meant, as similar to you, a layer of ice. And then the food on top, and then maybe some ice around the food to try to, like, you know, especially most of it's in bowls or in some sort of packaging. And
1: I can see if you're going for a longer weekend or you have a lot of beverages, it makes sense to separate those two coolers.
0: But yeah, pre-cooling the cooler. Popular science is most of us don't do that in advance, and it could work in your advantage if you're trying to keep that thing full of ice. Mm-hmm. I know a lot of coolers nowadays are obviously very technologically advanced, and they can stay cold and frozen for a long, long time.
1: I think forever. You can take them to the desert, and 7 days later, you'll kinda be fine.
0: Some of them, it seems like you can. But couple of tips for packing a cooler this summer. We didn't have any problems with our cooler, even though the fridge took a while in the camper to get really cold. Thankfully, the cooler that we've got, the ice stayed mm-hmm. frozen for quite a long time.
14: You are the bouncers. I am the cooler.
0: Thank you very much, Dalton. We'll get to sports in a bit. Grant Bills of the Wisco Sports Show going to join us later on. More from Gene's show, the AC/DC show. Mm. Was there a vomiting incident? Nothing
1: no,
0: outrageous?
1: No. All right. What was outrageous was $17 for a can of beer. That was outrageous.
0: Was it a pounder at least? Was it a tall boy?
1: No.
0: So a 12-ounce can?
1: Mm-hmm. We got a neutral.
0: Well, I will say at least you can get beer now because before you couldn't get it at Camp Randall, right? They didn't have the...
1: Yes. Oof. But it was like $42.
0: That's one way to stay sober. It's just outprice people.

0: base runner. Here's A.J. Ewing now back to the top of the Mets order.
1: It'd be nice to end this thing right here.
0: And there it is. It's a strikeout. Anderson strikes out three. And on July 20th, the Brewers have the best record in Major League Baseball.
2: Yeah, they do. They only needed four innings from Miz. He struck out six, allowed one unearned run. Threw 65 pitches over those first four innings, his first appearance on the bump since July 7th. And they got an 8-3 win over the Mets last night. Same two teams tonight at 6:40. Brewers looking to continue that hot streak after the All-Star break. FIFA is going to be investigating Argentina for what happened after the whistle of the national team's 2026 World Cup final loss to Spain. After the whistle, Spain won 1-0, a brawl breaking out between the players, tensions running high throughout the game. Players going down, rolling around, faking injuries, all sorts of pushing and shoving and kicking and all that stuff. While it finally came to a head after the game was over, Argentina's Leandro Paredes appeared to grab Spain's Eric Garcia by the throat. Other players seen pushing, shoving, tripping each other, and now FIFA going to be investigating the little scrum that broke out there. I don't know if I'd call it a brawl, but taking a look at that, maybe penalizing them for future matches. The Women's Tennis Association, the WTA, will now require players to undergo genetic sex testing to maintain their eligibility. They're the latest sports organization to do so after the IOC introduced a similar mandate earlier this year. The WTA's new policy goes into effect today. Didn't announce a change in a press release. They just posted it, the updated policy, on their website a couple of days ago. So now you're going to have to prove you're a woman if you want to play women's tennis. Genetically. Mm-hmm. Some sort of testing. Josh Kerr, British runner, help revive middle distance on the track, adding a new chapter on Saturday, running the mile, breaking the record. New record holder.
3: I saw this.
2: In the world for the mile.
3: World.
2: Yeah, Josh Kerr is a British runner. 3:42.66, breaking the 27-year world record for that distance. This was at the Diamond League meet in London. He broke Moroccan great Hakam El Gharouj. The previous best, which was 3:43.13. He set that in Rome back in 1999, and now there's a new world record holder.
3: Yeah, well, he set his sights on that. I mean, like, earlier this year, he said, I want to break this record, and then put his mind to it, and that's what he did.
2: Similar to back to FIFA, we might remember that one of the players for the U.S. men's national team got a red card before the game against Belgium. And they essentially called in a favor to President Trump and said, hey, look, dude, can you do something about this? Now, I don't know if they actually called Trump, but Trump took it upon himself to get in touch with the FIFA president, Infantino, and said, hey, look, what can we do about this? And they actually got rid of the red card, essentially. So
3: but
2: that
3: then
2: he
3: decided not to play anyway. But
2: well, and it didn't matter because we got our asses handed to us by Belgium.
3: Correct.
2: I got to be honest, if I had the president's phone number in my phone, in my cell, I'd be calling him all the time for stuff. Hey, I got this groundhog in my backyard. Can you send somebody over for that? What are the limits here? How often can you call the guy? Well, it happened again.
3: Somebody call?
2: Bryson DeChambeau. Did you see this?
3: I did not.
2: Bryson DeChambeau, the professional golfer, apparently wanted to call the president, or did call the president, at the Open Championship when he was involved with a penalty recently. This past weekend, he got a two-stroke penalty. So he was, like, stomping around on the grass. Like, he landed his shot in the fescue, right? Some of the tall grass. And he was apparently stomping around trying to push down the grass. And he got a penalty for that. And he got all pissy about it and everything. And I guess at one point he was calling the president, seeing if the president could do something about it. Did you hear about this?
3: I did not.
2: In the second round of the Open this past weekend, Bryson DeChambeau given a two-stroke penalty for inadvertently improving his lie on the fifth hole. He was so upset that he threatened to not return to play the next day. He later took things a step further when he requested the president of the United States get involved in his efforts to protest the ruling. This guy was calling the president in for a golf shot.
4: My original instinct was to pull out.
2: Yeah.
3: So they're friends, and he said, hey, I'm friends.
2: I don't know if he's friends with him, but he's got his number in his phone.
3: He's a supporter and a friend. And
2: man, I don't know about – I know people hate the president. That's fine. That's on you. You can hate him all you want. I'm not saying I like him or hate him. I'm just saying that no matter who the president is, if I had the president's phone number and I could get out of something by calling the president, I'd probably call the president. Like, oh, what's that? You're going to foreclose on my house? Hey, Mr. President, could you just do something about that real quick?
3: Would you call him in for a golf swing?
2: No. I mean, look. You weren't going to win the tournament anyways. Bad look, but I don't know. I love that that's a go-to, though. You know what I mean? Like,
3: it's right here. I got his number right here in my phone.
2: Another president? And last but not least, in the world of sports, the national anthem. You see this guy at the Cubs game?
3: No.
2: Oh. Now, I used to get really pissy about this. I will admit, I used to get really upset by people who would either sit or wouldn't remove their hats or would be talking or on their phones and wouldn't be paying attention. The average national anthem takes 2 minutes, somewhere around there, right, from start to finish. We see it at all the sporting events, a bunch of other places. It's a good time to show some patriotism, maybe remember veterans, military service members, maybe a personal reflection of your own. But at a recent game, a Cubs and Twins game, one person refused to stand for the national anthem. And
3: like in the bleachers as a spectator, as a person attending the game.
2: Yeah, when this was the Cubs hosting the Twins at Wrigley. A young guy in the crowd not standing for the anthem, an older man behind him demanding that he get up, and when he didn't comply, the older guy smacked this dude on the back of the head. Then he did stand up, because I think he realized this could get out of hand, right? Like, if this guy's willing, this stranger, this person I don't know, is willing to smack me in the back of the head because I won't stand for the anthem, what's he going to do next if I continue to sit down? I don't think it's going to change this guy's attitude about standing up for the national anthem, but obviously people are on the internet with big feelings.
5: What did the five fingers say to the face?
6: What?
5: Slap!
2: Yeah, and again, I used to get confrontational with people about this because I'm a stand for the anthem guy, show some respect. But at the same time, a couple things. You don't know what people are capable of anymore. I don't particularly want to go viral for that. And also, that's kind of why we live in this country. Whether you like it or not, I don't agree with it.
3: So Chicago police have been made aware of the video, but nobody's like...
2: nobody's getting investigated,
3: yeah, yes, yes. Nobody has independently verified the footage other than what someone has, you know, shown.
2: Yeah, so...
3: It's politically charged, right? That's the topic.
2: I think it's a thing that's you're gonna have to learn to deal with it, right? Like, it's another thing in our lives that we just have to learn to deal with. Some people are not gonna stand for the anthem, and that's the beauty of America.
3: Mm-hmm.
2: We live in a country where you don't have to.
3: Protect political expression,
2: right? Should we? I think so.
3: Of course.
2: I wish more people did, but at the same time, somebody doesn't want to stand, they don't want to stand. That's the beauty of freedom.
3: And like you said. Why and what
2: right.
3: could that unravel more thing, you know?
2: Oh, people are crazy.
3: Yes.
2: They're nuts.
3: People are crazy.
2: Yeah. Grant Bills is coming up. Also, we got to get into the Tom Brady stuff.
3: What did he do?
2: Oh, my. Well, go ahead and read about it for the next couple minutes. We'll get to that next.
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16: We begin with baseball as the Milwaukee Brewers opened up their series against the New York Mets with a win Monday night, taking game one 8-3. Jacob Mizorowski only went four innings as the Brewers are trying to be mindful in how much they use him in the second half of the season. The Crew are back at it tonight with Brandon Sproat getting the start against his former team. The Eau Claire Express picked up a pair of victories in their doubleheader against the Waterloo Bucks yesterday. The first place Express will try to keep the momentum rolling tonight as they face Waterloo once again. And to football, the Packers are keeping one of their young defensive linemen around for the long haul. The team has signed Devontae Wyatt to a 3-year, $57 million contract extension. As training camp opens up next week, it looks like the only player the Packers have to work on locking up for the long term is tight end Tucker Kraft, which is expected to happen. And that's a quick look at your sports for this Tuesday morning. For Sports Talk 105.1, I'm Dan Casper.
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0: You know, there was a time several years ago after the greatest of all time went from New England to Tampa Bay, or as they like to call it now, Tampa Bay, and immediately began winning NFL championships. That's how good he is. That's what he brings to the table. Everybody and their grandmother wanted to come to Tampa Bay and play with TB12.
1: So what's the point of all this that's happening? What's going? What are we doing?
0: And shortly after his NFL, his illustrious Hall of Fame NFL career came to an end, There was discussions that Tom Brady, the GOAT, could eventually become a senator, maybe even the president of the United States of America. That he had that much pull. That he had done so well in his career and he was so beloved. And he was such a respected guy.
1: Well, he's...
0: He only endorsed like four things. He did the Uggs. He had like a watch. He had some kind of boat thing that he was doing. And then that was really about it.
1: And, broadcaster, right?
0: That's right.
1: Broadcaster,
0: and then we're wondering, what is he going to do? What is he going to do in retirement? Right? He's got this family. Obviously, the relationship with Giselle came to an end. Didn't go so well there. She was banging the jujitsu guy. Had a kid with him recently. Brady was seen stepping out with a lot of different women, which is what you do when you're rich and famous and good looking like TB12. But now he's got his hands in all the pies. He got his dog cloned, his dead dog cloned and brought back from the dead because he's invested in this company, which I don't think is all that weird. The diet thing was always kind of a weird, questionable.
1: Well, minority stakeholder in some organizations too, right? Brand ambassador.
0: But now he's like, he's saying yes to everything.
1: He's going to fight Logan Paul? Is that what's...
0: I don't know what the hell's going on. But, like, he starts telling you, okay, so you get in bed with Hertz, right? You're doing the Hertz car commercials.
1: Visa, too, I think.
0: You're doing Visa commercials. Now you're doing Pizza Hut Hut. Remember, he's doing the Hut Hut commercials?
1: Mm-hmm.
0: He doesn't even eat Pizza Hut Hut. Which you don't have to pimp product or whatever.
1: Take a check, you don't have to.
0: But this is kind of like Shaq, who never turns down an offer, right? He's turning into Shaq. But Tom Brady was like... Again, we were talking about him as a potential senator. Maybe like going on to a career in politics. Not that that's...
1: Is he part owner of the WWE? Is that
0: well,
1: why
0: he's
1: he is?
0: He's also a part owner of the Raiders.
1: No, I knew that.
0: He's the lead color analyst for Fox now on the Sunday NFL package. And here we are talking about Tom Brady at Fanatics Fest. Showing up. Now look, Fanatics Fest, you show... Whatever. You get paid a bunch of money to be there. You sign a ton of autographs and you get paid, whatever. It's fine. It's a thing for sports and collectibles.
1: Yeah, but isn't this happening like at the soccer matches and stuff with they're beefing with each other, him and Logan Paul?
0: Yeah, so then he shows up at this thing. He comes out to the Undertaker theme music in the casket, pops out of the casket, and you're like, oh, God, here we go. What are we doing here? Now, Gronk doing stuff like this, okay, Tom Brady, dude, you're so above all this, right? You're Tom effing Brady. You don't need to do this.
1: Right.
0: And I love wrestling and WWE, and I think it's great. The Undertaker, just also a legendary character.
1: These things don't align, is what you're
0: really
1: saying.
0: He has, and look, he comes out of the casket, him and Jake Paul, or whichever the one of them is, I don't even care, but one of the Paul
1: Logan Paul.
0: They are, which, you know, and look, to Logan Paul's credit, he's worked hard to become a wrestler. He's certainly got a style all that stuff.
1: This
0: but,
1: isn't necessarily about him.
0: He is beneath Tom Brady. He is not even close to being on his level. And Tom is bringing himself down into the gutter to mix himself up with Logan Paul or Jake Paul or whatever Paul. Slapped him in the face.
2: What did the five fingers say to the face?
3: What?
0: And now apparently he might be wrestling at SummerSlam, which is in like 2 weeks in Minneapolis at the Bank.
4: This to me is one of the great downfalls of an icon with Tom Brady. And the way he is acting post-retirement, it's a legacy that is being lamified. Everything about him is cringy right now to
0: yes,
4: me.
0: Yes.
4: And it's highlighted with this wrestling stuff. So what are your thoughts on Brady involved in this stuff?
5: I love a good fake storyline, but there is a line when an athlete does get over, gets beyond all this stuff. Tom Brady was above that line. Now, his post-career stuff that he is doing is like something you would see Hawk Tua do, or the Rizzler.
4: Brady's Hawk Tua.
5: That's who he has become. He has become somebody who looks like he is trying to get to a spotlight. He's trying to get attention.

0: imagine going back 5 or 6 years, whenever the last time they were happy together, and you say, you know, in 2026, Bill Belichick will be led around by a 25-year-old girlfriend and be coaching in college, of course. That's- and then Tom Brady will be doing this for attention after having gone and won another Super Bowl in Tampa Bay. It's pretty shocking.
1: So this is a Brady versus Paul matchup at the WWE SummerSlam? Is that what's happening? Is that what's going on?
2: This is so beneath him. I'm not going to pay any. I can't. I have such high regard for him. He was the best. No one will ever do it like Brady did it on the field. It just was unbelievable.
1: So has this been, is there a...
2: Now look, he's going to get paid $10 million to show up at SummerSlam and do some sort of gimmick match with whatever. And Gronk will probably be there and somebody will come out and save him and they'll beat up Logan Paul and everyone will cheer and Brady will walk out a champ and it'll be great. I mean, Christ, Gronk was the 24/7 champion when he did a wrestling. And this is not new, right? Football players have been doing this.
1: I was just going to say.
2: Lawrence Taylor was in the main event at WrestleMania 2 against Bam Bam Bigelow. It's widely considered to be one of the worst WrestleManias of all time. You know why? Because Lawrence Taylor was high on crack and he needed money to buy more crack. And that's why he did it. Refrigerator Perry was in a 30-man battle royale.
1: So there's
2: seen it time and time.
1: There's history before.
2: Karl Anthony Towns, the winner of the NBA championship, was just in the ring the other day, right? We brought in Jelly Roll. All these guys, fine. Jelly Roll is nowhere near. Tom Brady is like a god. He's a friggin' god.
1: But he's setting foot inside of the
2: and he's lowering himself to deal with these heathens.
3: I just want to thank
2: you. It's disgusting.
3: For all you've done to your bodies.
2: Still real to me, damn it.
3: Still real to me, damn it. Thank you so much, Mr. Funk, for saying what needed to be said.
2: I can't. Look, every once in a while, according to mythology, the gods would come down here, they diddled some women, they made some babies, whatever, they go back to Mount whatever, the Olympus, wherever the gods go. Fine. Brady is, this is so beneath him. He's in a trash barrel right now at the bottom of a dumpster with Jimothy,
1: and
2: the stupid raccoon.
1: It seems like it's too
2: this
1: late
2: is disgusting
1: to turn
2: to me.
1: Back
2: this
1: now.
2: Is so, this
1: the
2: is
1: wheels
2: so,
1: are in motion.
2: This is disgusting to me.
4: Let's go!
1: They gotta continue this fake feud until it ends in the ring.
2: Well, yeah, you can't pull
1: next
2: the rug
1: week,
2: out now.
1: Right, 2 weeks from now.
2: I haven't watched any of the build. I don't know if he was on Raw or Thursday Night Football or whatever the hell, or whatever SmackDown, whatever they do. I have no idea if it's continued. But they were flipping each other off at the World Cup. Final.
1: So does this have to do with the check? Is he
2: here's
1: going
2: my,
1: into a partnership with the WWE?
2: Here's my only thought, right? Look, these are very rich millionaire people,
1: yes.
2: Right? They're doing things that you
1: yes.
2: and I can't even begin to fathom when it comes to
1: so
2: money.
1: So he's going
2: to
1: be a villain, too. Maybe
2: so
1: it's because he wants to be a bad guy. He's always
2: no,
1: had
2: he
1: to be.
2: No, he can't act. He's right. This guy was right. The guy from Barstool, Portnoy,
1: but
2: and the other guy.
1: Like
2: he's right. Tom Brady's a friggin' robot. He can't. He just can't.
1: Yeah, but maybe he wants to be naughty
2: no.
1: and villainous.
2: Logan Paul's already the bad guy. You don't have two bad guys. And it's not going to be long. It's not like he's doing wrestling as a career. He's going to go in there, do one match, take a bump. You know, my only thought, and I was thinking this yesterday while I was kind of, you know, listening to...
1: Having to deal with this?
2: Yes, as it was on my plate. The only thing I could think of was, look, Brady's got kids. Kids are into wrestling, right? Some of them are. So maybe this was like, hey, your old man still got it, right? Dad's still cool. You want me to do some wrestling stuff. Maybe it'll be cool for my... You know... Right? Like, maybe? But you're also Tom Brady. You shouldn't have to explain to your
1: enough,
2: stupid
1: man.
2: Kid how cool you are.
1: That's enough.
2: Look at what I'm doing. Look
1: yes.
2: what I... It is infinitely infuriating to watch Tom Brady sully himself with this kind of garbage. And I love wrestling.
1: I know you do.
2: But they don't exist on the same plane. They just don't. Tom Brady doesn't need this. It's so bad. It's so bad for the brand. But the brand now is no longer TB12. It's no longer the GOAT. It's this guy who will say yes to every paycheck. And the only other explanation that I heard that made sense was when Brady was with the Patriots, he was famous for taking team-friendly deals where he would get paid less so the team could bring in better players and they could win championships, which they obviously did. Now, they never surrounded him with a lot of all-stars, right? They had good guys that they got through the draft. Gronk and Edelman eventually developed. Randy Moss is like the only one that they really brought in that was a... And he was at the end of his tenure, right? But Brady always took those team-friendly deals. So maybe this is his time to catch up when it comes to money. But, dude, you got it. You're like...
1: Come on. You can't... This can't be a money thing. This can't be. Someone's take on it is Tom Brady keeps moving.

0: moving towards a WWE stint and I keep moving towards oncoming traffic. Is that how you're feeling right now?
1: No, but well, I'll always have
0: Tom
1: I'll
0: Brady
1: always
0: take
1: have the
0: on
1: memories.
0: Jelly Roll? Is I'll, that next?
1: Oh, no. God, no. I'll always have the memories. I'll always have the feelings that I had for 20 years when he was the Patriots quarterback, and that'll never change regardless of what he does with this W.
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1: Mm-hmm.
0: And then, of course, in just about a week and a half, we got the first show in the Ultra Rock Summer Concert Series.
1: Speaking of legends, we were talking about Rockfest, we were talking about me seeing AC/DC, and now we're talking about another legend, Megadeth.
0: Which is good, because my neck needs to...
1: Backyard. A little couple weeks in between.
0: This motion right here. I even got a nice half-hour massage in the booth.
1: And it still didn't help.
0: From Taya, which I mispronounced her name. Taya, she was so nice. She was doing massages at Rockfest up in the chill zone. And she came down and was hanging out with us and was more than kind and helped me out with a massage in the booth for about a good half hour. You know you're getting a good massage when it's not from your wife. The wife massage is like, thanks, honey.
1: Thanks
0: so nice
1: trying.
0: Of you to
1: thanks for
0: half-ass it for
1: trying.
0: A minute and a half. Thank you. Taya, though, gave me a good half hour of
1: nice.
0: Work. She was
1: like
0: delightful. Robin Williams was born on this day in 1951, died in 2014.
2: Seize the day. Gather ye rosebuds while ye may.
0: So many roles.
1: I just was
0: memorable.
1: Watching clips last night. I don't know why. Maybe because it's his birth, or you know, we would have been celebrating. But Johnny Carson, oh my God, him on Johnny Carson.
0: Well, Johnny
1: when he was
0: knew
1: young
0: the.
1: And off the. I mean, he
0: Johnny
1: was
0: knew
1: just,
0: the brilliance, and
1: yes,
0: he just let it happen.
1: Yes.
0: That was the beauty of Johnny. Rory Culkin, 37. He played Mel Gibson's son in that movie, The Signs. He was one of the killers in Scream 4. He's obviously been in a bunch of stuff. Oh, yeah, and he's Macaulay Culkin's younger brother. Rory Culkin, 37. Josh Hartnett, 48. The Faculty. He was in that Halloween H2O movie, bunch of other stuff. 40 Days a Night. Remember that movie, Vampires in Alaska? Justin Bartha is 48. He played Doug in the Hangover movies. Got stuck on the roof. He also was Nicolas Cage's sidekick, Riley Poole, in the National Treasure movies, which apparently getting a third one, getting a new one at some point. Emerson Hart is 57. You may not recognize his name, but he is the lead singer of Tonic.
3: If you could only see the way she loves me, maybe you would understand.
0: 57, Emerson Hart. They're all right. Big Jim Martin, the guitarist for Faith No More, 65 years young, had a brief appearance in Bill and Ted's Bogus Journey.
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4: Founder of the Faith No More Cultural and Theological Center.
0: Big Jim Martin, he's the guy with the red glasses and the big hair. He's 65. John Lovitz, the comedian, is 69.
6: So then I moved, you see, to Hollywood, and well, that's where I met my wife, Morgan Fairchild.
0: Cat Stevens, a.k.a. Yusuf Islam, 78.

0: Born on this day way back in 1938, she died in 2016. She was the first woman to serve as the Attorney General of the United States of America. That would, of course, be Janet Reno.
1: So how does it feel to be interviewed by the Attorney General of the United States? The job you only dreamed about having, it must feel like crap.
0: And also born on this day way back in 1924, he died in 06, Deputy Barney Fife from The Andy Griffith Show, Jack and Janet's landlord, Mr. Furley on Three's Company.
2: Yeah, that's right.
0: Don Knotts would have celebrated his birthday today. 1873, July 21st, 153 years ago today, the outlaw Jesse James. No, not the motorcycle guy. The guy who used to rob trains.
2: Westerns.
0: He held up the Rock Island Express near somewhere in Iowa, and it was his first train robbery. They, the company, by the way, only reported $6,000 stolen, but it was more like $65,000. They didn't want the public to know that they carried that much money on the trains.
2: So they never have that much cash, people.
0: It was like $20. Yeah, he made it with like $15. It was just not that much. On this day, 39 years ago, 1987, Guns N' Roses dropping their debut album. You might have heard of it. It's called Appetite for Destruction.
3: You know where you are?
0: You in the jungle,
3: baby. You in the jungle, baby. You know me down.
0: Jungle, Paradise City, Sweet Child of Mine, My Michelle, Rocket Queen. Fantastic. All-timer. 1989, Weird Al Yankovic, along with Michael Richards, a pre-Kramer Michael Richards, Fran Drescher, the movie UHF in theaters.
4: You took the box! Let's see what's in the box!
0: Nothing!
4: Nothing! Absolutely nothing!
0: That's what happens on the Wheel of Fish. You get nothing. Also in theaters on this day in 2006, Clerks Part 2.
5: Take this on us.
6: No, I'm not eating something that was cooked by some cracker-ass hate monger.
7: I will. Baby, you can't taste racism.
0: You can't. It's impossible to taste racism, Gene. Clerks 2. Pillow pants. All that stuff. So good. 2007, 19 years ago today, the final Harry Potter book. They made a book on that?
2: They did.
0: Harry Potter and the Deathly Hallows was released. Almost 20 years old, man.
2: Yep.
0: Now we're getting a new TV series. What is that debut, that TV series, by the way? The one that people are mad about.
2: Oh, they're mad about that, too?
0: Well, yeah, because they got a black Severus Snape. People are mad.
2: Oh, yeah, yeah, that's right.
0: And a white guy. He's a black guy. And 3 years ago, 2023, Barbie, the movie Barbie release.
8: I'm a Barbie girl in the Barbie world. Happy plastic. It's fantastic.
0: Margot Robbie as Barbie. Ryan Gosling, the goose, as Ken. Billie Eilish, Oscar-winning song, What Was I Made For? When is that Harry Potter coming
2: to you? Yeah, I'm trying to find it.
0: It's like HBO Max, right? This fall, this December, something like that. Stuff that happened on July 21st, along with some birthdays. Our very good friend, the one and only, the incomparable Grant Bills, will be joining us in just a couple of minutes.
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0: 8:15-ish on Tuesdays, we're joined by the one and only Grant Bills, host of the Wisco Sports Show, which you can hear weekday afternoons from 4 until 6 on stations all across Wisconsin, like WKTY in La Crosse, and Sports Talk 105.1 in Eau Claire. Grant Bills, how are you? I heard the sniffles. You got some sniffies.
22: Just a little sniffly summer cold or allergies or the smoke. I don't know. But I'm doing good. Nice to chat with you both. I saw pictures from Rockfest. Looked very fun.
0: It was a lot of fun. It was very hot. It was very uncomfortable for me to be outside in the heat during the day. But when it cooled off at night, it was delightful. And Limp Bizkit were great. Body Count was amazing. Everything else just paled in comparison. But I had a great time otherwise.
22: Hell yeah. Well, I'm happy to hear it. I know you don't like the heat, so I was worried about you. I'm glad that you made it through.
0: Thank you very much. And I'm glad that you don't have the explosive diarrhea. You just got the you got the lesser known crazy uncle, the summer sniffles is what you got.
22: Yeah, I did go to Woodman's this morning. I went over to, I call it Phil's Place because I make myself laugh. And I was going to get lettuce because I was thinking I got stuff to make tacos. I'm like, well, I'll make a taco salad. I'm like, well,
2: I guess I'll just put it
22: in a bowl. Yeah, I'll just put it in the bowl without the lettuce. Be more of a protein taco, a taco bowl. That's what people make these days. So I'm doing my best to avoid the explosive diarrhea.
0: All right. Well, let's get into it. The All-Star break has come to an end. The Brewers are on fire, even though they kind of finished up the first half with that series against the Pirates, whimpering there, kind of limping into the All-Star break. But they've come out on fire. They won the first series, and now they've already beaten the Mets. And Miz looked pretty good, even though he only pitched 4 innings. They took him out and gave his arm some rest. Any thoughts, reactions to the Brew Crew on their start to the second half of the season?
22: Yeah, they've won 4 straight to open the second half, and I think they can play better. Last night was probably the best their offense has looked in a very limited sample in the second half. I don't even think the offense looked that great over the weekend. Who the hell did they even play? Why can't I remember? The Marlins.
0: The
22: very forgettable team. I don't feel bad about that. I don't think their offense played awesome for long stretches. They were shut out until the bottom of the ninth on Sunday, right? On Friday night, the offense was really laggy. So last night, they got it going. In the second half, I'm going to look at two guys who, interestingly enough, were like the only two guys who didn't get hits last night, and that was Jack Centurio and William Contreras. I think those two have more to offer. They're so... Both of those guys, so talented, so much ability. And I know Contreras was an all-star in the first half, and Churio has good numbers, but I think those two guys have a lot more to offer, and big second halves from those two guys are going to be part of, you know, whether or not the Brewers can keep up this pace and hold off the Cubs, who I think are going to be there until the end and secure one of the top seeds in the NL playoff picture.
0: backing up a little bit to the World Cup, Argentina and Spain in the World Cup gold match. And Messi, did he choke?
22: Oh.
0: I mean, the guy was like, he had that hat trick, and we were all oohing and aahing about him earlier in the tournament, but then no-show there in the final game. Look, Spain's obviously the best team to do it because they allowed one goal the entire World Cup, and that's a pretty crazy stat. So it's not that they don't deserve their flowers, but we're talking about what most people would consider to be the greatest soccer player going right now.
22: First, I love sports talk because we can have conversations like this. Did Messi choke? I don't know if they've done that on First Take this week. I kind of want to check ESPN's YouTube channel, see if Stephen A. Smith has done that. The Messi thing almost reminds me a little bit of some playoff runs that the Packers had with Aaron Rodgers. And I'm no soccer expert, so if you're out there listening, and maybe I'm way off base, but you know, LeBron's a good corollary here too, in that LeBron's teams have made finals that they probably had no business being in. And Aaron Rodgers' teams were probably playing in playoff games that they had no business being in. But LeBron or Aaron Rodgers or Messi, I think we saw in a couple of those playoff games, how many did they steal away at the end? You know, I know most recently against England, but they had a couple of games there where it looked like Argentina was done, and then Messi pulled some brilliance at the end. It's really hard to do that game after game after game, and it's really hard to do it against a team like Spain. So I don't think he necessarily choked. I think Spain is that good, and unfortunately, kind of a boring team to watch. It was very March Madness-y in that the whole tournament gave us moment after moment after moment, and then in the biggest game, or like the Super Bowl last year, it's just kind of boring, but that's the way that Spain plays.
0: All I know is that, look, I don't like soccer. I find it to be extremely boring. There's not enough scoring. I don't understand how it's played. It's just a lot of running. They flop and flip and floop and flap, and they roll around like they're dying. It's sickening to me to watch this all happen. But I know about a guy named Messi, right? I've heard the name for years. He's supposed to be this great guy. He goes out there, and he scores a ton of goals, but then in the final game, when it matters the most, you lay a big fart, a big, juicy, wet, nasty, fill-your-pants-with-poo fart, and this is why I don't care, because soccer, it's so lame to me. Like, you should be going out there and scoring a goal and winning and all that stuff, and then you lose and you stink. Mm-hmm, and what the hell am I wasting my time with this for?
14: Very challenging, a lot of running.
22: It's very hard to disagree with that very basic assessment, Simpson. You cut to the core with that. So I'm not going to tell you that you're wrong. I think your worldview of soccer matches your worldview of lots of things. That would be my response.
0: Thanks
22: to
0: the backhanded compliment, which wasn't a compliment at all.
22: No, I think you provide Simpson, if you didn't provide a unique, interesting perspective on the world, would people listen to you and Gene on the radio for as long as they have? I think no. So I mean that. If you took that as an insult, then that is on you, my friend. That's not on me.
0: All right. The Packers made a move, signing an extension with Devontae Wyatt yesterday. When is training camp? Is it this Saturday? Is that when it gets underway?
22: Yeah, I think. See, I only pay attention to these things for the purposes of what I need to do on the radio, and I know that next Monday we'll have training camp content. So I don't know if it starts Saturday or Sunday, but next week will be training camp coverage on all our shows.
14: There you go. Because it's here. It's summertime, and games are going to be starting soon.
0: Well, yeah. I mean, the Hall of Fame game is in, what, 3 weeks, right? It's August.
22: No. Is it really?
0: Yeah, it's like August 6th. The Hall of Fame game is like August 6th or 7th, right? The Hall of Fame game?
22: Yes.
0: Yeah, so
22: yeah, I guess. You're
0: Dude,
22: you're
0: next week
22: sense.
0: Is August. You know that, right? Next week is August.
22: Yeah. See, what you're saying makes sense. You're right. It's on me for not paying closer attention. You are right, yes.
0: Yeah. All right, let's get to the business at hand. We have to bring two things up. We were talking about both of these situations. We'll save the good stuff for last. The first one is the Cubs-Twins game where the Cubs fan smacked another fan in the back of the head after they didn't stand for the national anthem. What's your reaction to that? Grant Bills, host of the Wisco Sports Show.
22: Don't fight people at the ballpark. Just leave people. People are drinking too much. And, Simpson, you're a rock fest. You're out in the sun. You're ornery. You're cranky. All of a sudden, you smack one guy, and then he smacks you back. And then someone falls, and they crack their head on a... on the back
14: escalation.
22: Seat
14: Things can escalate quickly.
22: Yeah, and all of a sudden you're looking at a manslaughter charge or something. Stop fighting people at ball games. Yeah. So I don't know. Don't smack me. I'm not going to smack you back. Everyone just try to get along.
0: But your thoughts on standing for the national anthem? Because that's what it's really all about. Now, look, here I'll share with you my thoughts so you don't feel afraid.
22: Sure.
0: Because I know this is a contentious subject, and I know you probably don't bring it up on your show. But here's my thought, right? And I've lived here for 50 years, and I used to be the guy who would get really angry when I would see people disrespecting our military, our veterans, our patriotism, all that stuff. I would get angry at that, whether they didn't take their hat off, whether they didn't stand, whether they were on their phone or talking during the national anthem. Look, it's 2 minutes long. Give it the respect it deserves, okay? Because you get to be here for a reason, okay? And it's because of this, you know, at least that's my opinion, right? But at the same time, now that I've gotten older and I have a little bit more perspective, I can say, look, if you don't want to stand, you don't want to stand. I disagree with it. I think you should, but I'm not going to smack you in the head, and that's why we live here. So you have the right to sit when it gets played.
22: So I agree with all that. I think that was very well stated. I think you should stand for the anthem.
14: Uh-huh.
22: Like stand for the anthem. And I think people my age, so I'm 28, I think people my age who don't stand for the anthem, I think it's a sign of other things. Like, well, I don't want to do that. I don't feel like I should have to do that. It's like, yeah, but that's what we do. As a society, we've all agreed that we're going to stand for the national anthem, or that we're going to tuck in our shirt when we go into this type of place. Or we're going to take our hat off, you know, when we walk into a building. Like, it just all of these things by themselves seem kind of trivial. And my generation is like, well, I don't want to do that. I'm not doing that. It's like, yeah, but we've all agreed that's what we're going to do.
0: Right.
22: And all of those little things together make a nice society with nice things. So on top of the patriotism and the respecting our veterans and military, yes. And I also just think it says something about younger folks where they feel like they don't have to participate in the things that we've all agreed on. And that kind of annoys me.
0: You're part of the ew-ick generation, right?
14: Yeah.
0: Where like you see something and instead of trying it or giving it a go or maybe, you know, being a little more open-minded, you just automatically are icky and you don't want to do it.
22: I don't want to do this. People might think I'm weird, you know, and I fall into that too. I'm always worried about, you know, if I'm in a crowd of people or if I'm in a function, like I can't walk in by myself. Everyone's going to look at me. Just, you know, we're always so self-aware,
0: right? Because
22: everyone's got cameras. We're always on social media now. But I just think that's one thing. It's like, we've all agreed we're going to do this thing. Whether or not you love it is actually kind of second to me, because we're part of a society, we're part of a nation that has decided we're going to do these things.
0: I also feel like it's a thing that you should know better, right? You are choosing to go to a ball game, right? You're not there by happenstance. You're not being dragged there, hopefully.
14: And
0: you know what the protocol is here, right? So don't go to the game if you don't want to stand for the national anthem.
14: Or make yourself, you know, when it also happens. So make yourself be in the bathroom at that time or out getting in the line to get a beer or something where you're not going to be. But having said that, don't hit other people at ballparks.
22: Yeah, I'm not going to, if you don't stand for the anthem, I'm not going to smack you. I might look at you and be like, okay, this guy. But I'm not going to hit you. Stop hitting people at ballparks.
0: Grant
22: Nothing
0: Bills,
22: good's going to happen.
0: Host of the Wisco Sports Show, the final topic. I think you know what this is about.
22: Okay. Do I?
0: A certain quarterback.
14: Which corner of the ring do you think that he's going to start in?
0: A certain quarterback came out in a casket and apparently slapped a wrestler and is now sullying his reputation by dragging himself to the depths of a bottom of a dumpster to wrestle at SummerSlam, allegedly, against someone named Logan Paul.
22: It's pathetic. I think it's so embarrassing, and it hurts the brand of a living legend. The greatest quarterback to ever play the game is now, and it's not the only thing. This is the latest thing, Simpson. We've talked about this, where he's doing, you know, like the flag football in Saudi Arabia, and he's got his hat on backwards. He's doing so many things where it's like, you're just ruining your brand.
0: It feels like he doesn't say no to anything. Now, I will say with the flag football, it's going to be in the Olympics. That's a big thing. Other NFL players were there, and obviously it's really about the money at the end of the day. It's not about whether or not Brady likes flag football or teaching the youth. It's about the paycheck. But I will say at least it's somewhat on brand with football, right? You're the GOAT. And if you want to talk about somebody who can really shine a good light on flag football, it's a guy who played football for 20 years and is widely considered to be one of the greatest to do it. Okay, fine. But then you start throwing in Pizza Hut, and you start throwing in dead dogs getting cloned, along with all the weird ice cream stuff and diet stuff and the concussion water and all the other. I mean, there's a million things here now. It's really a snowball rolling down the hill, and it's gathering fast. This might be the worst of it all, though. And I love wrestling. I'm a huge fan. At least I used to be. I don't watch it as much as I used to, but I get it. I'm in on the shtick, right? I buy into this stuff, but Brady is so far above all this.
14: Is he, though?
22: Well, he's not, though. Yeah, that's, I'm with Gene. Like, over the last couple of years, we've learned that he's not. Like, he's, I don't know, he's
14: you
22: kind of a weirdo.
14: You think he should be, right? I mean, you want him to be. He used to be.
22: There's a look behind those eyes, those beady eyes and the plastic surgery. I'm like, there's something there. And I'm not surprised to hear this commentary from you, Simpson, but I think it's more pointed because to what you said, you like wrestling. You don't think wrestling is some childish, stupid, embarrassing thing, at least, you know, as a collective. I don't know what you feel about individual wrestlers, but you like wrestling. You don't think it's a joke, and yet you hate this, which I think says all that needs to be said.
0: Yeah, it's an embarrassing look for a guy who doesn't need this, and, you know.
22: Amen to that.
0: Again, you can see Gronk doing this stuff. You can see a lesser athlete, but this is, I mean, you were supposed to be Tom effing Brady, man. You were supposed to be the guy that was above all this, and you were doing billion-dollar deals, not million-dollar deals. And now here we are shoveling trash with Logan Paul. Disgusting.
22: He doesn't need this. What he should do is Jordan. Michael Jordan has handled being the GOAT perfectly.
0: Yeah, he would never do this.
22: He's mysterious. He doesn't oversaturate you with his presence. Even if he does something on TV, it's very minimal. And there's a shroud with him. And Brady's just like, oh, yeah, you want me to promote your, you know, your crypto platform and avocados? Sure, man, I'll hold myself
14: out. Yeah, I'll wear
22: out,
14: white contacts and be inside of a casket. Sure, that sounds fine.
0: That sounds fine. There is.
14: Can't you just go run your portfolio quietly somewhere? And
0: great.
22: I mean, I guess the devil's advocate here is, hey, he's a guy and he's having fun. You know, dudes rock. I guess I could also see that angle if he wants to do WWE because he thinks it's fun. But, you know, who am I?
0: Also,
22: it's just not great for his brain.
0: He couldn't do this when he was playing football. I mean, if you want to, I will say for the sake of that argument, this is something you couldn't do in those 20 years, right? Because the team is not going to allow you, you know, much like Roethlisberger on the motorcycle, right? You can't be going out there and putting yourself at risk. So maybe now is his time to, you know, try all the things that he couldn't try.
14: He wants to drink his coconut water and wear his...
0: It's concussion water, Gene. Get it right. It saves you from concussions if you drink enough of it.
14: The organic coconut water line?
0: No, that's what his claim was. Anyways, Grant, always a pleasure. And I hope you have a great week talking about Packer preseason football and training camp and all that stuff, and we'll talk to you next Tuesday.
22: Football's coming up. That ruined my morning. Nice to chat with you both. It's always the best part of my week.
0: There he is, the one and only Grant Bills of the Wisco Sports Show.
22: I guess I maybe would have tried to choke it down.
14: He shouldn't have to choke anything down. He's Grant Bills.
0: We'll talk to him again next Tuesday.
1: You just want to know who the starting shortstop.
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10: We begin with baseball as the Milwaukee Brewers opened up their series against the New York Mets with a win Monday night, taking game one 8-3. Jacob Mizrowski only went four innings as the Brewers are trying to be mindful in how much they use him in the second half of the season. The Crew are back at it tonight with Brandon Sproat getting the start against his former team. The Eau Claire Express picked up a pair of victories in their doubleheader against the Waterloo Bucks yesterday. The first place Express will try to keep the momentum rolling tonight as they face Waterloo once again. And to football, the Packers are keeping one of their young defensive linemen around for the long haul. The team has signed Devontae Wyatt to a three-year, $57 million contract extension. As training camp opens up next week, it looks like the only player the Packers have to work on locking up for the long term is tight end Tucker Kraft, which is expected to happen. And that's a quick look at your sports for this Tuesday morning. For Sports Talk 105.1, I'm Dan Casper.
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11: Here we go.
12: Bad news, happy music, courtesy of Doll Toyota. On Rock Mornings. This happened in Colorado. Police there are arresting a man from Arizona named Daniel Balance after he was caught trying to balance on top of a moving train.
13: Like?
12: Sort of like Teen Wolf.
13: Like some sort of yoga pose or something on top?
12: No, I think he was just trying to be up there and surf the train.
14: Wait a minute. These waves are mine.
12: Yeah. Mm. You know, he was also doing it while he was naked.
15: You ever seen a grown man naked?
12: Yeah, this guy... Daniel Balance last week was arrested. He's from Arizona. He was in Colorado. He was surfing naked on top of a moving locomotive. The department there said, for those of you who had the unfortunate experience of seeing this gentleman, I want you to know that he was arrested on felony and misdemeanor charges. Daniel expressed his love of vodka, beer, and playing the banjo. Unfortunately, we had to separate him from those loves and the train rides.
13: He's a man of the arts, Brian.
12: This guy has got a lot of arrows in his quiver. The vodka, the beer, and the banjo.
13: Like me some good...
12: naked surfing on top of a locomotive.
13: Russian vodka with a little banjo.
12: He wasn't supposed to be on the train to begin with. Police say he broke the window on a Union Pacific Railroad locomotive to get onto the train and into the train, and then he somehow worked his way up to the top.
13: Did he have his banjo with him?
12: Right. Well, he was butt-ass naked, Gene, so I'm guessing he didn't have anything with him.
13: Strum a little bit? Play a little ditty?
12: Daniel got himself arrested for a bunch of different stuff. Obviously, the big story in the country this last week has been the explosive diarrhea, even though it's only been a couple thousand cases. It's not like millions of people are suffering from explosive diarrhea, but anytime you hear about that, you start to worry, am I eating the right things? Should I be going to this restaurant? What should I be buying at the grocery store?
13: We're not buying, yeah.
12: Well, it's not just the lettuce, it's the splash pads as well. In this summer heat, can you really afford to shut down a splash pad when the kids are desperate
13: I know what you're saying.
12: A way
13: like
12: to
13: the
12: cool
13: splash
12: them.
13: Parks?
12: Yeah, so instead of a pool, they've got a thing where a bunch of water shoots out of the ground and there's, you know.
13: Yes,
12: different...
13: and they run along.
12: Oh, yeah. This is in Wichita, Kansas. The Salina Park and Rec had a splash pad in the city that had to be closed due to diarrhea contamination.
13: Yeah.
12: This is in the Jerry Ivey Memorial Park. The splash pad must remain closed while the water undergoes an extended period of elevated chlorination to eliminate the harmful bacteria and parasites. Additional splash pads are available in town, but that one in particular, apparently somebody...
13: We're going to clean that.
12: Somebody had a problem, had a little oopsie.
13: We're going to make sure that that's...
12: Speaking of that, we just watched The Long Walk last night.
13: Had a good Stephen King movie. Yes.
12: Yeah, there was some diarrhea in that movie.
13: I'm sure of it.
12: They don't take bathroom breaks, by the way.
13: No.
12: They just keep walking. And if you slow down because you got diarrhea in your pants, you're in big trouble, mister. You'll get your ticket. Cha-cha-cha.
13: I read the book. I don't want to watch the movie.
12: When you're going up a ladder and you hear something splatter. Mm-hmm. Cha-cha-cha, Gene.
13: It's not contained.
12: A hashtag Florida woman was arrested after she crashed her SUV into construction signs along the interstate. You know, these are the big orange and white signs. Mm-hmm. Maybe have a blinking light or two.
13: So
12: maybe
13: she's driving her...
12: Maybe some barrels around them, mm-hmm. right? Maybe some other markers, some other ways to identify that there is a situation on the road. Maybe to be aware of that. Unfortunately, she couldn't tell because she was three times the legal limit. Yeah. This was along Interstate 75, also led the troopers on a brief chase. Shortly after midnight on Sunday the 5th of July, cops got a call about a gray Toyota SUV traveling southbound on I-75. They said the vehicle was unable to maintain its lane. It was fluctuating in speed, had crashed into construction signs and a guardrail before it decided to continue down the interstate. A trooper located the vehicle where it was swerving onto the left shoulder, traveling below the posted speed limit. After the trooper got his marked vehicle behind the SUV and attempted to conduct a traffic stop, the driver, later identified as 58-year-old Priscilla Renee Varnes, continued traveling southbound at speeds of about 40 miles per hour on the highway, Gene. It's not good.
13: No.
12: The trooper there did a pit maneuver, causing it to spin counterclockwise.
13: Spikes, pit maneuver.
12: Once it came to a halt, the woman reportedly ignored verbal commands to get out of the vehicle. Ugh. The trooper had to shatter the window and then remove her from the car. She smelled strongly of alcohol, heavily slurred speech, difficulty maintaining her balance. She was allegedly unable to answer basic questions and couldn't provide the current year or name the current U.S. president, which maybe she just didn't feel like it. Yeah, had been taken to the hospital and tested positive for blood alcohol content 3 times the legal limit.
13: Mm-hmm. That's a lot. Good. You're going to need some fluids and you're going to need some time in the hospital.
12: Yeah. Florida woman driving around drunk 3 times the limit, crashing into construction signs.
13: Danger to herself and others.
12: Big time.
0: I'm not that intoxicated.
12: She was actually that intoxicated. Last but not least, another hashtag Florida woman involved in a little tryst.
13: Like a three-way?
12: In a weird sort of way. A hashtag Florida police chief has now resigned after he was accused of having sex with the wife of a man he was investigating.
1: Okay, name. Austin Danger Fowers. Sex? Yes, please.
13: So he's looking after the bad guy. He's trying to find him. And
12: supposedly
13: then he,
12: bad
13: and then
12: guy.
13: And then he finds the wife of the bad guy.
12: The alleged bad guy.
13: And it gets real close during his interview process, trying to gather more information. That's what he was doing. He was uncovering.
12: He was pumping her for information.
13: Yes.
12: He was interviewing the witness. Police Chief Michael Giddens violated sections of town and police policy related to moral character and sex while on duty.
13: Mwah, mwah, mwah.
12: Report says the investigation began with a phone call to the Florida Department of Law Enforcement Agency last November. Caller described a text message thread between his girlfriend and the police chief. Caller alleged that the messages showed Giddens had been conducting a fraud investigation involving the woman's husband. The previous spring, the woman had filed for divorce before beginning a relationship with the caller. So there's a lot of people involved in this. Did you hear all this?
13: I did. The caller and
12: so the caller is the new boyfriend who she's dating after she filed for divorce, not yet divorced. And then the cop is investigating the husband, and he starts banging her, too.
13: Are these all consenting adults? Are we good here?
12: The report states that the caller told investigators that while Giddens, this is the police chief, was investigating the husband, not the caller, and communicating with the wife, the two met at a hotel in March of 2025 where they had some lunch and then had some consensual sex.
13: Mm-hmm.
12: I see no issue here.
13: It's the investigating cop. That's the problem, right?
12: Apparently, the woman later told her new boyfriend she was ashamed, but the text messages between her and the police chief continued.
13: Kept coming, yes.
12: Investigators interviewed the woman again back in April of this year. She acknowledged continuing to text both Giddens and her now incarcerated ex-husband, telling investigators she was just being a nice person.

0: She wasn't turning anyone down, it sounds like.
1: Got a text from someone who said Tom Brady wants to be John Cena. Got a text from Pat who said Tom Brady teams up with Aaron Rodgers, tag team champions. More like tag team chumps. I could see something. Here's like, if I was writing the script, right? Because that's what WWE is. It's a script. If I'm writing the script, you know, you have Tom Brady on whatever the program is. He comes out and interrupts Logan Paul and says, I don't like the way you've been treating me, and I'm going to fight you at SummerSlam.
0: Is he wearing contacts?
1: Whatever. And then Logan Paul somehow gets a hold of Brady and is beating him up in the ring, right? They're going, and Tom's getting his ass beat. And then all of a sudden, here comes Gronk down to the ring and saves his old buddy Tom Brady, and now it's Gronk and Brady against the Logan Paul, Jake Paul brothers. No?
0: Is this like vampires where you have to be asked in? Like, did the WWE have to say Tom Brady?
1: Do you think the WWE would not want Tom Brady? Perhaps one
0: like
1: of the most
0: asked. Did he have to be asked to join the WWE, or is he?
1: Oh,
0: just...
1: they certainly went to him and said, "How much?
0: Can I be a bad guy?" Is that what he said?
1: He doesn't. He's not the bad guy. He's the good guy.
0: Is he?
1: Maybe because of the Undertaker casket thing. Maybe the Undertaker comes out and saves him. The pop
0: does that
1: on,
0: make it better?
1: Yes, the pop on that would be huge.
0: That makes it better?
1: No,
0: for you?
1: It doesn't, but it would be a huge pop. And it would be something wrestling fans would appreciate, right? The return of a legend, right? The Undertaker, Stone Cold, you take your pick, whoever it is, right? Shawn Michaels, I mean, we're talking about legendary.
0: Okay.
1: All right, that could be, I could see something like that working out, right? Where like Brady's getting his ass handed to him in the ring, and then all of a sudden, here comes The Undertaker, and he cleans the house, and it's a one time only, and everybody cheers, and everybody walks away with good feelings, and that's it. And everybody gets paid, and merchandise sells, and whatever. I still don't like it. I don't want him associating with these people, but if it's going to be anybody, it should be The Undertaker, right? Like a legend. Chris from Chicago texting in, saw that old F word at the Scrubs game. Slap me, and you'll be eating through a straw. Again, that's why you don't want to mess with people when you're out in public, because you never know what they're going to do. Thanks again to the guy who texted in about going to upheaval. Upheaval. Incarceration in Ohio. Also visited the prison where they filmed the Shawshank Redemption.
0: Sounds like an interesting weekend. A little getaway.
1: Yeah, had some cool pictures, by the way, that he sent along as well. And thanks again to Cordell, who also texted in that he went to the AC/DC show on Sunday. First concert ever for him.
0: Good move, Cordell. Smart.
1: Appreciate
0: remember
1: it.
0: That one.
1: Oh, Tom.
0: Somebody get him a shirt quick with his face on it, like in a WWE outfit. SummerSlam, I think, you know, we've got coworkers that are going to that.
1: Oh, I'm sure they are. I'll just watch it on TV. I'll watch Tom Brady continue to ruin his reputation by getting in the ring with these lowlifes, these scumbags.
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Days of the New Real Rock 92.9 The X. Good morning to you. A little bit after 9 o'clock. I'm T-Ray. And it's going to be a nice day. Well, a little bit cooler. 13 First Alert forecast. It's only going to be a high of 78 today, which is just a blessing. Sitting at 70 degrees right now. It was a little warmer this morning, and now it's dropping. And then it's going to get a little windy, which will be nice. So you might be able to open up the windows in the house for just a little while. Coming up tomorrow, 76. Then Thursday, 81. And then we start to go back up. So, yeah. So enjoy the next couple of days. It's going to be nice. Looks like it might rain a little bit. Who knows? Here's Breaking Benjamin, Something Wicked on the X.

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9: I'm meteorologist Paul Trombley with your updated forecast. Sunshine mixed with clouds at times today, with daytime highs approaching 80. Northwesterly winds 10 to 20 miles per hour. Lows level off around 55 tonight, mainly clear skies. Daytime highs approaching 77 tomorrow, mainly clear skies. Mainly sunny skies and dry Thursday and Friday, low 80s Thursday, mid 80s by Friday. That's the latest weather on the X. Right now, 70.
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Autumn Kings and Gone, 92.90X. So great to see them at Rockfest this year, and they blew it out. And a big thank you to Donald's RV. Talk about Don all the time and his lovely wife. They have a great business. They take care of us so well. And the camper was phenomenal. Both campers were phenomenal. And especially during the heat, it was nice to be able to have a nice place to go back and cool off and to rest, as well as, you know, just to be alone. There was a lot of people there, but thank you to Donald's RVing, who are the official RV of the X at Rockfest. Love that man. Here's Bush and Everything Zen on the X.

0: 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It's that easy. So keep it locked on The X, because being broke sucks. But missing all the best shows, that's just embarrassing.
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Stained and Outside, 92.9 The X, coming up shortly. It will be your year in rock. Who could it be? 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Probably not. Guns N' Roses, You Could Be Mine on The X.

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Evanescence, 92.9 The X with their latest Who Will You Follow? It is time. Your year in rock. We're taking it all the way back to the year 2009. This one was released as the lead single on September 1st of 2009 from their third studio album, Life Starts Now, which came out 3 weeks after that. This is 3 Days Grace and Break on your year in rock 2009 on The X.

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That was 3 Days Grace and Break. That tune was certified 2 times platinum by the Recording Industry Association of America. As well, it was the number one most played song on the active rock format in 2010. This is Bad Omens on The X.

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18: I'm meteorologist Paul Trombley with your updated forecast. Sunshine mixed with clouds at times today, with daytime highs approaching 80. Northwesterly winds 10 to 20 miles per hour. Lows level off around 55 tonight, mainly clear skies. Daytime highs approaching 77 tomorrow, mainly clear skies. Mainly sunny skies and dry Thursday and Friday, low 80s Thursday, mid 80s by Friday. That's the latest weather on the X. Right now, it's 72 degrees.
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Smashing Pumpkins and today, Real Rock 92.9 The X. Can you believe it? It's been 9 years and a day. Chester Charles Bennington passed away 9 years ago yesterday. He was only 41 years old. And then, of course, you know, you had his best friend, Chris Cornell, passed away from suicide just months earlier. Just to think how long it's been already. Here's Linkin Park, Heavy as the Crown on The X.

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0: the 90s every weekday at noon. It's Gen X Lunch. Still way cooler than whatever the hell you're watching on TikTok. Thunder on the West Side. 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

What's up, race fans? It's Doc. Join me tomorrow morning after 8 a.m. for another Doc's Race Report brought to you by County Materials in Eau Claire and Holman. 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

0: Greta Van Fleet and Highway 2929 The X. We got a lot of great stuff online. We got some merch, you know, during Rockfest. 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

0: Another week drag you through the mud, meetings that should have been emails, emails that should have never existed, and coworkers who somehow still can't figure out what reply all means. 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It's Friday Fives. 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
8: I'm meteorologist Paul Trombley with your updated forecast. Sunshine mixed with clouds at times this afternoon, with daytime highs approaching 80. Northwesterly winds 10 to 20 miles per hour. Lows level off around 55 tonight, mainly clear skies. Highs level off around 77 tomorrow, mainly sunny. Lots of sunshine and dry Thursday and Friday, low 80s Thursday, mid 80s by Friday. That's the latest weather on the X. Right now, 72.
0: 92.9

Atreyu and their latest All For You 9290X. I don't know what was going on out at Rockfest, but I would say that kind of goes along with this song. There was some things happening with some people. There's Black Sabbath.

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1: I think you know what this is about.
2: Okay. Do I?
1: A certain quarterback.
3: Which corner of the ring do you think that he's going to start in?
1: A certain quarterback came out in a casket and apparently slapped a wrestler and is now sullying his reputation by dragging himself to the depths of a bottom of a dumpster to wrestle at SummerSlam, allegedly, against someone named Logan Paul.
2: It's pathetic. I think it's so embarrassing, and it hurts the brand of a living legend. The greatest quarterback to ever play the game is now, and it's not the only thing. This is the latest thing, Simpson. We've talked about this, where he's doing, you know, like the flag football in Saudi Arabia, and he's got his hat on backwards. He's doing so many things where it's like, you're just ruining your brand.
1: It feels like he doesn't say no to anything. Now, I will say with the flag football, it's going to be in the Olympics. That's a big thing. Other NFL players were there, and obviously it's really about the money at the end of the day. It's not about whether or not Brady likes flag football or teaching the youth. It's about the paycheck. But I will say at least it's somewhat on brand with football, right? You're the GOAT. And if you want to talk about somebody who can really shine a good light on flag football, it's a guy who played football for 20 years and is widely considered to be one of the greatest to do it. Okay, fine. But then you start throwing in Pizza Hut, and you start throwing in dead dogs getting cloned, along with all the weird ice cream stuff and diet stuff and the concussion water and all the other. I mean, there's a million things here now. It's really a snowball rolling down the hill, and it's gathering fast. This might be the worst of it all, though. And I love wrestling. I'm a huge fan. At least I used to be. I don't watch it as much as I used to, but I get it. I'm in on the shtick, right? I buy into this stuff. But Brady is so far above all this.
3: Is he, though?
2: Well, he's not, though. Yeah, I'm with Gene. Like, over the last couple of years, we've learned that he's not.
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Foo Fighters and My Hero, Real Rock 92.9 The Axe. Well, this next one was on our new music double shot, which comes up at 2 p.m. right here on The Axe, as well as Johnny Hawkins had said something about working with The Who, that this was the most unique work that he's ever done. And when you listen to it, you can understand why. Here's The Who featuring Johnny Hawkins on The Axe.

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0: Bush and Glycerin, 92.9 The X. Now, summer is not over. 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
1: I think you know what this is about.
2: Okay. Do I?
1: A certain quarterback.
3: Which corner of the ring do you think that he's going to start in?
1: A certain quarterback came out in a casket and apparently slapped a wrestler and is now sullying his reputation by dragging himself to the depths of a bottom of a dumpster to wrestle at SummerSlam, allegedly, against someone named Logan Paul.
2: It's pathetic. I think it's so embarrassing, and it hurts the brand of a living legend. The greatest quarterback to ever play the game is now, and it's not the only thing. This is the latest thing, Simpson. We've talked about this, where he's doing, you know, like the flag football in Saudi Arabia, and he's got his hat on backwards. He's doing so many things where it's like, you're just ruining your brand.
1: It feels like he doesn't say no to anything. Now, I will say with the flag football, it's going to be in the Olympics. That's a big thing. Other NFL players were there, and obviously it's really about the money at the end of the day. It's not about whether or not Brady likes flag football or teaching the youth. It's about the paycheck. But I will say at least it's somewhat on brand with football, right? You're the GOAT. And if you want to talk about somebody who can really shine a good light on flag football, it's a guy who played football for 20 years and is widely considered to be one of the greatest to do it. Okay, fine. But then you start throwing in Pizza Hut, and you start throwing in dead dogs getting cloned, along with all the weird ice cream stuff and diet stuff and the concussion water and all the other. I mean, there's a million things here now. It's really a snowball rolling down the hill, and it's gathering fast. This might be the worst of it all, though. And I love wrestling. I'm a huge fan. At least I used to be. I don't watch it as much as I used to, but I get it. I'm in on the shtick, right? I buy into this stuff. But Brady is so far above all this.
3: Is he, though?
2: Well, he's not, though. Yeah, I'm with Gene. Like, over the last couple of years, we've learned that he's not.
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3: 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We call it Gen X Lunch because sometimes you just want the music like your childhood, unsupervised and surrounded by wood paneling.

Part of my, like, walking to school in seventh grade soundtrack right there from the 90s. Metallica's Hero of the Day, of course, from the Load album. It's an album that I still love. I still love in a lot of different ways. You can love all the different eras of Metallica, by the way. It's 90s at noon. Gen X Lunch, Tripper hanging out with you. Now, one of those quintessential female bands of the 90s and that alternative time, of course, is the band L7. And sadly enough, just in the last few days, L7 bassist, maybe one of the most notable figures from that band, Jennifer Finch, has died at the age of 59. Longtime bassist, 90s feminist grunge, if you want to call it that. She was diagnosed with thyroid cancer back in 2011 and, more aggressively, recently brain cancer. Her bandmates shared the news of her death just on Saturday, along with a statement on Instagram calling her a beloved bandmate, friend, and fellow troublemaker. Finch was only 59 and, of course, just well known, just very much a part of the core of what made the 90s such an interesting, great time.

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1: I think you know what this is about.
2: Okay. Do I?
1: A certain quarterback.
3: Which corner of the ring do you think that he's going to start in?
1: A certain quarterback came out in a casket and apparently slapped a wrestler and is now sullying his reputation by dragging himself to the depths of a bottom of a dumpster to wrestle at SummerSlam, allegedly, against someone named Logan Paul.
2: It's pathetic. I think it's so embarrassing, and it hurts the brand of a living legend. The greatest quarterback to ever play the game is now, and it's not the only thing. This is the latest thing, Simpson. We've talked about this, where he's doing, you know, like the flag football in Saudi Arabia, and he's got his hat on backwards. He's doing so many things where it's like, you're just ruining your brand.
1: It feels like he doesn't say no to anything. Now, I will say with the flag football, it's going to be in the Olympics. That's a big thing. Other NFL players were there, and obviously it's really about the money at the end of the day. It's not about whether or not Brady likes flag football or teaching the youth. It's about the paycheck. But I will say at least it's somewhat on brand with football, right? You're the GOAT. And if you want to talk about somebody who can really shine a good light on flag football, it's a guy who played football for 20 years and is widely considered to be one of the greatest to do it. Okay, fine. But then you start throwing in Pizza Hut, and you start throwing in dead dogs getting cloned, along with all the weird ice cream stuff and diet stuff and the concussion water and all the other. I mean, there's a million things here now. It's really a snowball rolling down the hill, and it's gathering fast. This might be the worst of it all, though. And I love wrestling. I'm a huge fan. At least I used to be. I don't watch it as much as I used to, but I get it. I'm in on the shtick, right? I buy into this stuff. But Brady is so far above all this.
3: Is he, though?
2: Well, he's not, though. Yeah, that's... I'm with Gene. Like, over the last couple of years, we've learned that he's not.
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Very much a part of that 90s alt scene, the 90s at noon. Every day we call it Gen X Lunch. Getting to the tail end of things, this other thing started creeping in. It wasn't grunge, if you will. It wasn't hair metal. It wasn't quite heavy metal. It was something else. It was new. It was new metal. It was bands like Seven Dust.

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2: I'm meteorologist Paul Trombley with your updated forecast. Sunshine mixed with clouds at times this afternoon, with daytime highs approaching 80. Northwesterly winds 10 to 20 miles per hour. Lows level off around 55 tonight, mainly clear skies. Highs level off around 77 tomorrow, mainly sunny. Lots of sunshine and dry Thursday and Friday, low 80s Thursday, mid 80s by Friday. That's the latest weather on the X. Right now, 73.
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Iconic Unplugged. We'll never quite reach that same point with that, just that iconic series that everyone knew that was just everywhere. Monoculture style, right? It was just, it was specialty program. It was must-see TV kind of stuff when they aired on MTV. And then, of course, we all had the albums. I wish we could have experiences shared like that once again. It's hard to do. Noddy's at noon. 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

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First album, Deftones. Yes. Yeah, young kids, pay attention. A little history from the Adrenaline album.

0: You're not broke, you're just financially rock bottom. Here at The X, we know your wallet is emptier than your soul. Rent's due, gas is offensive, and your bank account just sent you a thoughts and prayers notification. That's where we come in, and you don't have to sell a kidney. 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All you gotta do is become a real rocker. 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It's that easy. So keep it locked on The X, because being broke sucks. But missing all the best shows, that's just embarrassing.
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Real Rock 92.9, The X, you know, sort of part of the, I guess, the Riot Girl thing, the Riot Girl alt-feminist movement of the 90s a little bit, is a band called Bikini Kill. Now, Kathleen Hanna of Bikini Kill was at one time, before the blow-up, before maybe you heard of Kurt Cobain, she was dating him. They were kind of hanging out a little bit. She inspired Nirvana's big hit song, Smells Like Teen Spirit, when she wrote on his grimy apartment wall that Kurt smells like teen spirit. Of course, it was a joke about deodorant, because there was teen spirit deodorant. Kurt Cobain, of course, later sort of misunderstood the deep slogan, but definitely became famous. Yeah, here is Bikini Kill's Rebel Girl.

You're not broke, you're just financially rock bottom. Here at The X, we know your wallet is emptier than your soul. Rent's due, gas is offensive, and your bank account just sent you a thoughts and prayers notification. That's where we come in, and you don't have to sell a kidney. We can get you free tickets, getting you into all the shows that you can't otherwise afford. All you gotta do is become a real rocker. 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It's that easy. So keep it locked on The X, because being broke sucks. But missing all the best shows, that's just embarrassing.

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10: I'm meteorologist Paul Trombley with your updated forecast. Sunshine mixed with clouds at times this afternoon, with daytime highs approaching 80. Northwesterly winds 10 to 20 miles per hour. Lows level off around 55 tonight, mainly clear skies. Highs level off around 77 tomorrow, mainly sunny. Lots of sunshine and dry Thursday and Friday, low 80s Thursday, mid 80s by Friday. That's the latest weather on the X. Currently, it's 72 degrees.
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1: I think you know what this is about.
2: Okay. Do I?
1: A certain quarterback.
3: Which corner of the ring do you think that he's going to start in?
1: A certain quarterback came out in a casket and apparently slapped a wrestler and is now sullying his reputation by dragging himself to the depths of a bottom of a dumpster to wrestle at SummerSlam, allegedly, against someone named Logan Paul.
2: It's pathetic. I think it's so embarrassing, and it hurts the brand of a living legend. The greatest quarterback to ever play the game is now, and it's not the only thing. This is the latest thing, Simpson. We've talked about this, where he's doing, you know, like the flag football in Saudi Arabia, and he's got his hat on backwards. He's doing so many things where it's like, you're just ruining your brand.
1: It feels like he doesn't say no to anything. Now, I will say with the flag football, it's going to be in the Olympics. That's a big thing. Other NFL players were there, and obviously it's really about the money at the end of the day. It's not about whether or not Brady likes flag football or teaching the youth. It's about the paycheck. But I will say at least it's somewhat on brand with football, right? You're the GOAT. And if you want to talk about somebody who can really shine a good light on flag football, it's a guy who played football for 20 years and is widely considered to be one of the greatest to do it. Okay, fine. But then you start throwing in Pizza Hut, and you start throwing in dead dogs getting cloned, along with all the weird ice cream stuff and diet stuff and the concussion water and all the other. I mean, there's a million things here now. It's really a snowball rolling down the hill, and it's gathering fast. This might be the worst of it all, though. And I love wrestling. I'm a huge fan. At least I used to be. I don't watch it as much as I used to, but I get it. I'm in on the shtick, right? I buy into this stuff. But Brady is so far above all this.
3: Is he, though?
2: Well, he's not, though. Yeah, that's... I'm with Gene. Like, over the last couple of years, we've learned that he's not.
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0: 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We call it Gen X Lunch because sometimes you just want the music like your childhood, unsupervised and surrounded by wood paneling. It's fair season in the 715, and the Dunn County Fair is on now through the 26th. One of the great summer traditions, with live entertainment, exciting grandstand events, carnival rides, great food, and impressive exhibits from youth and adults alike. 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
1: I think you know what this is about.
2: Okay. Do I?
1: A certain quarterback.
3: Which corner of the ring do you think that he's going to start in?
1: A certain quarterback came out in a casket and apparently slapped a wrestler and is now sullying his reputation by dragging himself to the depths of a bottom of a dumpster to wrestle at SummerSlam, allegedly.

0: really about the money at the end of the day. It's not about whether or not Brady likes flag football or teaching the youth. It's about the paycheck. But I will say at least it's somewhat on brand with football, right? You're the GOAT. And if you want to talk about somebody who can really shine a good light on flag football, it's a guy who played football for 20 years and is widely considered to be one of the greatest to do it. Okay, fine. But then you start throwing in Pizza Hut Hut, and you start throwing in dead dogs getting cloned, along with all the weird ice cream stuff and diet stuff and the concussion water and all the other. I mean, there's a million things here now. It's really a snowball rolling down the hill, and it's gathering fast. This might be the worst of it all, though. And I love wrestling. I'm a huge fan. At least I used to be. I don't watch it as much as I used to, but I get it. I'm in on the shtick, right? I buy into this stuff. But Brady is so far above all this.
1: Is he, though?
2: Well, he's not, though. Yeah, that's... I'm with Gene. Like, over the last couple of years, we've learned that he's not.
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1: I think you know what this is about.
2: Okay. Do I?
1: A certain quarterback.
3: Which corner of the ring do you think that he's going to start in?
1: A certain quarterback came out in a casket and apparently slapped a wrestler and is now sullying his reputation by dragging himself to the depths of a bottom of a dumpster to wrestle at SummerSlam, allegedly, against someone named Logan Paul.
2: It's pathetic. I think it's so embarrassing, and it hurts the brand of a living legend. The greatest quarterback to ever play the game is now, and it's not the only thing. This is the latest thing, Simpson. We've talked about this, where he's doing, you know, like the flag football in Saudi Arabia, and he's got his hat on backwards. He's doing so many things where it's like, you're just ruining your brand.
1: It feels like he doesn't say no to anything. Now, I will say with the flag football, it's going to be in the Olympics. That's a big thing. Other NFL players were there, and obviously it's really about the money at the end of the day. It's not about whether or not Brady likes flag football or teaching the youth. It's about the paycheck. But I will say at least it's somewhat on brand with football, right? You're the GOAT. And if you want to talk about somebody who can really shine a good light on flag football, it's a guy who played football for 20 years and is widely considered to be one of the greatest to do it. Okay, fine. But then you start throwing in Pizza Hut, and you start throwing in dead dogs getting cloned, along with all the weird ice cream stuff and diet stuff and the concussion water and all the other. I mean, there's a million things here now. It's really a snowball rolling down the hill, and it's gathering fast. This might be the worst of it all, though. And I love wrestling. I'm a huge fan. At least I used to be. I don't watch it as much as I used to, but I get it. I'm in on the shtick, right? I buy into this stuff. But Brady is so far above all this.
3: Is he, though?
2: Well, he's not, though. Yeah, that's, I'm with Gene. Like, over the last couple of years, we've learned that he's not.
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Metallica, Real Rock 92.9 The X. You know what time it is. A little bit after 2 o'clock, and that means some new music. Two of them. New music double shot. All right, first up, you have the band that you love to hate, returning with their 11th studio album and debuting their new song, along with a little help from John 5. This is Nickelback and John 5 with Rattle the Cage on your new music double shot, 92.9 The X.

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Next up, you have this one, which is really the center of it is pretty heavy, but it's taking it and making some playful desires to be rescued about it. 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
10: I'm meteorologist Paul Trombley with your updated forecast. Sunshine mixed with clouds at times this afternoon, with daytime highs approaching 80. Winds out of the northwest, 10 to 20 miles per hour. Mainly clear skies tonight. Lows level off around 55. High temperatures reach up to 77 tomorrow. Mainly clear skies. Lots of sunshine and dry Thursday and Friday. Low 80s Thursday, mid 80s by Friday. That's the latest weather on the X. Currently 75.
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1: I think you know what this is about.
2: Okay. Do I?
1: A certain quarterback.
3: Which corner of the ring do you think that he's going to start in?
1: A certain quarterback came out in a casket and apparently slapped a wrestler and is now sullying his reputation by dragging himself to the depths of a bottom of a dumpster to wrestle at SummerSlam, allegedly, against someone named Logan Paul.
2: It's pathetic. I think it's so embarrassing, and it hurts the brand of a living legend. The greatest quarterback to ever play the game is now, and it's not the only thing. This is the latest thing, Simpson. We've talked about this, where he's doing, you know, like the flag football in Saudi Arabia, and he's got his hat on backwards. He's doing so many things where it's like, you're just ruining your brand.
1: It feels like he doesn't say no to anything. Now, I will say with the flag football, it's going to be in the Olympics. That's a big thing. Other NFL players were there, and obviously it's really about the money at the end of the day. It's not about whether or not Brady likes flag football or teaching the youth. It's about the paycheck. But I will say at least it's somewhat on brand with football, right? You're the GOAT. And if you want to talk about somebody who can really shine a good light on flag football, it's a guy who played football for 20 years and is widely considered to be one of the greatest to do it. Okay, fine. But then you start throwing in Pizza Hut, and you start throwing in dead dogs getting cloned, along with all the weird ice cream stuff and diet stuff and the concussion water and all the other. I mean, there's a million things here now. It's really a snowball rolling down the hill, and it's gathering fast. This might be the worst of it all, though. And I love wrestling. I'm a huge fan. At least I used to be. I don't watch it as much as I used to, but I get it. I'm in on the shtick, right? I buy into this stuff. But Brady is so far above all this.
3: Is he, though?
2: Well, he's not, though. Yeah, that's... I'm with Gene. Like, over the last couple of years, we've learned that he's not.
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What's up, race fans? It's Doc. Join me tomorrow morning after 8 a.m. for another Doc's Race Report brought to you by County Materials in Eau Claire and Holman. And don't forget to download the app so you can take us everywhere you go.

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4: The X. It's fair season in the 715, and the Dunn County Fair is on now through the 26th. 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

0: another week drag you through the mud, meetings that should have been emails, emails that should have never existed, and coworkers who somehow still can't figure out what reply all means. 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No fluff, no filler, no corporate gatekeeping. It's Friday Fives. New stuff that doesn't suck, classics that still hit hard, and maybe a wild card or two. 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It's Friday Fives.
1: 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Lake Alley. Chippewa Falls, Eau Claire. We are Real Rock.

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20: I'm meteorologist Paul Trombley with your updated forecast. Sunshine mixed with clouds at times this afternoon, with daytime highs approaching 80. Winds out of the northwest, 10 to 20 miles per hour. Mainly clear skies tonight, lows level off around 55. High temperatures reach up to 77 tomorrow, mainly clear skies. Lots of sunshine and dry Thursday and Friday, low 80s Thursday, mid 80s by Friday. That's the latest weather on the X. Right now, 75.
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1: I think you know what this is about.
2: Okay. Do I?
1: A certain quarterback.
3: Which corner of the ring do you think that he's going to start in?
1: A certain quarterback came out in a casket and apparently slapped a wrestler and is now sullying his reputation by dragging himself to the depths of a bottom of a dumpster to wrestle at SummerSlam, allegedly, against someone named Logan Paul.
2: It's pathetic. I think it's so embarrassing, and it hurts the brand of a living legend. The greatest quarterback to ever play the game is now, and it's not the only thing. This is the latest thing, Simpson. We've talked about this, where he's doing, you know, like the flag football in Saudi Arabia, and he's got his hat on backwards. He's doing so many things where it's like, you're just ruining your brand.
1: It feels like he doesn't say no to anything. Now, I will say with the flag football, it's going to be in the Olympics. That's a big thing. Other NFL players were there, and obviously it's really about the money at the end of the day. It's not about whether or not Brady likes flag football or teaching the youth. It's about the paycheck. But I will say at least it's somewhat on brand with football, right? You're the GOAT. And if you want to talk about somebody who can really shine a good light on flag football, it's a guy who played football for 20 years and is widely considered to be one of the greatest to do it. Okay, fine. But then you start throwing in Pizza Hut, and you start throwing in dead dogs getting cloned, along with all the weird ice cream stuff and diet stuff and the concussion water and all the other. I mean, there's a million things here now. It's really a snowball rolling down the hill, and it's gathering fast. This might be the worst of it all, though. And I love wrestling. I'm a huge fan. At least I used to be. I don't watch it as much as I used to, but I get it. I'm in on the shtick, right? I buy into this stuff. But Brady is so far above all this.
3: Is he, though?
2: Well, he's not, though. Yeah, I'm with Gene. Like, over the last couple of years, we've learned that he's not. 92.9
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1: I think you know what this is about.
2: Okay. Do I?
1: A certain quarterback.
3: Which corner of the ring do you think that he's going to start in?
1: A certain quarterback came out in a casket and apparently slapped a wrestler and is now sullying his reputation by dragging himself to the depths of a bottom of a dumpster to wrestle at SummerSlam, allegedly, against someone named Logan Paul.
2: It's pathetic. I think it's so embarrassing, and it hurts the brand of a living legend. The greatest quarterback to ever play the game is now, and it's not the only thing. This is the latest thing, Simpson. We've talked about this, where he's doing, you know, like the flag football in Saudi Arabia, and he's got his hat on backwards. He's doing so many things where it's like, you're just ruining your brand.
1: It feels like he doesn't say no to anything. Now, I will say with the flag football, it's going to be in the Olympics. That's a big thing. Other NFL players were there, and obviously it's really about the money at the end of the day. It's not about whether or not Brady likes flag football or teaching the youth. It's about the paycheck. But I will say at least it's somewhat on brand with football, right? You're the GOAT. And if you want to talk about somebody who can really shine a good light on flag football, it's a guy who played football for 20 years and is widely considered to be one of the greatest to do it. Okay, fine. But then you start throwing in Pizza Hut, and you start throwing in dead dogs getting cloned, along with all the weird ice cream stuff and diet stuff and the concussion water and all the other. I mean, there's a million things here now. It's really a snowball rolling down the hill, and it's gathering fast. This might be the worst of it all, though. And I love wrestling. I'm a huge fan. At least I used to be. I don't watch it as much as I used to, but I get it. I'm in on the shtick, right? I buy into this stuff. But Brady is so far above all this.
3: Is he, though?
2: Well, he's not, though. Yeah, I'm with Gene. Like, over the last couple of years, we've learned that he's not.
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1: I think you know what this is about.
2: Okay. Do I?
1: A certain quarterback.
3: Which corner of the ring do you think that he's going to start in?
1: A certain quarterback came out in a casket and apparently slapped a wrestler and is now sullying his reputation by dragging himself to the depths of a bottom of a dumpster to wrestle at SummerSlam, allegedly, against someone named Logan Paul.
2: It's pathetic. I think it's so embarrassing, and it hurts the brand of a living legend. The greatest quarterback to ever play the game is now, and it's not the only thing. This is the latest thing, Simpson. We've talked about this, where he's doing, you know, like the flag football in Saudi Arabia, and he's got his hat on backwards. He's doing so many things where it's like, you're just ruining your brand.
1: It feels like he doesn't say no to anything. Now, I will say with the flag football, it's going to be in the Olympics. That's a big thing. Other NFL players were there, and obviously it's really about the money at the end of the day. It's not about whether or not Brady likes flag football or teaching the youth. It's about the paycheck. But I will say at least it's somewhat on brand with football, right? You're the GOAT. And if you want to talk about somebody who can really shine a good light on flag football, it's a guy who played football for 20 years and is widely considered to be one of the greatest to do it. Okay, fine. But then you start throwing in Pizza Hut, and you start throwing in dead dogs getting cloned, along with all the weird ice cream stuff and diet stuff and the concussion water and all the other. I mean, there's a million things here now. It's really a snowball rolling down the hill, and it's gathering fast. This might be the worst of it all, though. And I love wrestling. I'm a huge fan. At least I used to be. I don't watch it as much as I used to, but I get it. I'm in on the shtick, right? I buy into this stuff. But Brady is so far above all this.
3: Is he, though?
2: Well, he's not, though. Yeah, I'm with Gene. Like, over the last couple of years, we've learned that he's not.
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16: I'm meteorologist Paul Trombley with your updated forecast. Sunshine mixed with clouds at times this afternoon, with daytime highs approaching 80. Winds out of the northwest, 10 to 20 miles per hour. Mainly clear skies tonight. Lows level off around 55. High temperatures reach up to 77 tomorrow. Mainly clear skies. Lots of sunshine and dry Thursday and Friday. Low 80s Thursday, mid 80s by Friday. That's the latest weather on the X. Right now, it's 75 degrees.
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1: I think you know what this is about.
2: Okay. Do I?
1: A certain quarterback.
3: Which corner of the ring do you think that he's going to start in?
1: A certain quarterback came out in a casket and apparently slapped a wrestler and is now sullying his reputation by dragging himself to the depths of a bottom of a dumpster to wrestle at SummerSlam, allegedly, against someone named Logan Paul.
2: It's pathetic. I think it's so embarrassing, and it hurts the brand of a living legend. The greatest quarterback to ever play the game is now, and it's not the only thing. This is the latest thing, Simpson. We've talked about this, where he's doing, you know, like the flag football in Saudi Arabia, and he's got his hat on backwards. He's doing so many things where it's like, you're just ruining your brand.
1: It feels like he doesn't say no to anything. Now, I will say with the flag football, it's going to be in the Olympics. That's a big thing. Other NFL players were there, and obviously it's really about the money at the end of the day. It's not about whether or not Brady likes flag football or teaching the youth. It's about the paycheck. But I will say at least it's somewhat on brand with football, right? You're the GOAT. And if you want to talk about somebody who can really shine a good light on flag football, it's a guy who played football for 20 years and is widely considered to be one of the greatest to do it. Okay, fine. But then you start throwing in Pizza Hut, and you start throwing in dead dogs getting cloned, along with all the weird ice cream stuff and diet stuff and the concussion water and all the other. I mean, there's a million things here now. It's really a snowball rolling down the hill, and it's gathering fast. This might be the worst of it all, though. And I love wrestling. I'm a huge fan. At least I used to be. I don't watch it as much as I used to, but I get it. I'm in on the shtick, right? I buy into this stuff. But Brady is so far above all this.
3: Is he, though?
2: Well, he's not, though. Yeah, I'm with Gene. Like, over the last couple of years, we've learned that he's not.
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0: Rock, 92.9 The X. Fair season is not done yet, man. If you've been dodging any of the fairs because of the hot weather, well, good news is this. It's not going to be that way this week. Dunn County Fair kicks off, and that starts officially. I mean, they're doing like judging and stuff these days, but really the gates will open tomorrow at 3 o'clock. And then, of course, a long weekend full of plenty of entertainment, plenty of corn dogs to be had. It's corn dog season. It's my favorite season.
1: Got the world in my hands, never felt so alone. 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

The Rock, 92.9 The X. Coming to Mystic Lake Amphitheater now, sooner than you think, my friends, as we're clearing out much of July, and then it's August and September. That lineup's still going down. Breaking Benjamin. If you're trying to get in on that show,

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2: I'm meteorologist Paul Trombley with your updated forecast. Lows level off around 55 tonight under mainly clear skies, northerly winds 5 to 10 miles per hour. 77 tomorrow, lots of sunshine. Tomorrow night, lows around 55. Mainly clear skies and dry Thursday and Friday with highs in the mid-80s. Taking a look at the extended forecast, 89 Saturday, 92 Sunday, and 90 on Monday. That's the latest weather on the X. Currently, it's 75 degrees.
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1: I think you know what this is about.
2: Okay. Do I?
1: A certain quarterback.
3: Which corner of the ring do you think that he's going to start in?
1: A certain quarterback came out in a casket and apparently slapped a wrestler and is now sullying his reputation by dragging himself to the depths of a bottom of a dumpster to wrestle at SummerSlam, allegedly, against someone named Logan Paul.
2: It's pathetic. I think it's so embarrassing, and it hurts the brand of a living legend. The greatest quarterback to ever play the game is now, and it's not the only thing. This is the latest thing, Simpson. We've talked about this, where he's doing, you know, like the flag football in Saudi Arabia, and he's got his hat on backwards. He's doing so many things where it's like, you're just ruining your brand.
1: It feels like he doesn't say no to anything. Now, I will say with the flag football, it's going to be in the Olympics. That's a big thing. Other NFL players were there, and obviously it's really about the money at the end of the day. It's not about whether or not Brady likes flag football or teaching the youth. It's about the paycheck. But I will say at least it's somewhat on brand with football, right? You're the GOAT. And if you want to talk about somebody who can really shine a good light on flag football, it's a guy who played football for 20 years and is widely considered to be one of the greatest to do it. Okay, fine. But then you start throwing in Pizza Hut, and you start throwing in dead dogs getting cloned, along with all the weird ice cream stuff and diet stuff and the concussion water and all the other. I mean, there's a million things here now. It's really a snowball rolling down the hill, and it's gathering fast. This might be the worst of it all, though. And I love wrestling. I'm a huge fan. At least I used to be. I don't watch it as much as I used to, but I get it. I'm in on the shtick, right? I buy into this stuff. But Brady is so far above all this.
3: Is he, though?
2: Well, he's not, though. Yeah, I'm with Gene. Like, over the last couple of years, we've learned that he's not.
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How about a beer garden? Another beer garden opens up tomorrow, my friends. Gonna have to head out to the Dunn County Fair. Yeah! Beer garden! Funnel cake, cheese curd, corn dog season. It's here. Live entertainment, too, of course, going on Thursday, Friday, Saturday. Goes on through Sunday. There's a medallion hunt. There's all that goodies. There's all the good stuff going on, again, at the Dunn County Fair. If you want in, get in.

Arena football is back in Eau Claire. Join the Eau Claire Axemen this season at the Sonntag Center. 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

Real Rock, 92.9 The X, I'm Phil Tripper. How y'all doing after post-recovery? It's Tuesday, you know, from the whole Rock Fest thing. You all right? You doing okay?

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1: I think you know what this is about.
2: Okay. Do I?
1: A certain quarterback.
3: Which corner of the ring do you think that he's going to start in?
1: A certain quarterback came out in a casket and apparently slapped a wrestler and is now sullying his reputation by dragging himself to the depths of a bottom of a dumpster to wrestle at SummerSlam, allegedly, against someone named Logan Paul.
2: It's pathetic. I think it's so embarrassing, and it hurts the brand of a living legend. The greatest quarterback to ever play the game is now, and it's not the only thing. This is the latest thing, Simpson. We've talked about this, where he's doing, you know, like the flag football in Saudi Arabia, and he's got his hat on backwards. He's doing so many things where it's like, you're just ruining your brand.
1: It feels like he doesn't say no to anything. Now, I will say with the flag football, it's going to be in the Olympics. That's a big thing. Other NFL players were there, and obviously it's really about the money at the end of the day. It's not about whether or not Brady likes flag football or teaching the youth. It's about the paycheck. But I will say at least it's somewhat on brand with football, right? You're the GOAT. And if you want to talk about somebody who can really shine a good light on flag football, it's a guy who played football for 20 years and is widely considered to be one of the greatest to do it. Okay, fine. But then you start throwing in Pizza Hut, and you start throwing in dead dogs getting cloned, along with all the weird ice cream stuff and diet stuff and the concussion water and all the other. I mean, there's a million things here now. It's really a snowball rolling down the hill, and it's gathering fast. This might be the worst of it all, though. And I love wrestling. I'm a huge fan. At least I used to be. I don't watch it as much as I used to, but I get it. I'm in on the shtick, right? I buy into this stuff. But Brady is so far above all this.
3: Is he, though?
2: Well, he's not, though. Yeah, I'm with Gene. Like, over the last couple of years, we've learned that he's not. 92.9

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Real Rockers, one of those things is Megadeth tickets. You want to get in on some Megadeth tickets, you can do so. That one's going down in just short of 2 weeks in La Crosse.

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1: I think you know what this is about.
2: Okay. Do I?
1: A certain quarterback.
3: Which corner of the ring do you think that he's going to start in?
1: A certain quarterback came out in a casket and apparently slapped a wrestler and is now sullying his reputation by dragging himself to the depths of a bottom of a dumpster to wrestle at SummerSlam, allegedly, against someone named Logan Paul.
2: It's pathetic. I think it's so embarrassing, and it hurts the brand of a living legend. The greatest quarterback to ever play the game is now, and it's not the only thing. This is the latest thing, Simpson. We've talked about this, where he's doing, you know, like the flag football in Saudi Arabia, and he's got his hat on backwards. He's doing so many things where it's like, you're just ruining your brand.
1: It feels like he doesn't say no to anything. Now, I will say with the flag football, it's going to be in the Olympics. That's a big thing. Other NFL players were there, and obviously it's really about the money at the end of the day. It's not about whether or not Brady likes flag football or teaching the youth. It's about the paycheck. But I will say at least it's somewhat on brand with football, right? You're the GOAT. And if you want to talk about somebody who can really shine a good light on flag football, it's a guy who played football for 20 years and is widely considered to be one of the greatest to do it. Okay, fine. But then you start throwing in Pizza Hut, and you start throwing in dead dogs getting cloned, along with all the weird ice cream stuff and diet stuff and the concussion water and all the other. I mean, there's a million things here now. It's really a snowball rolling down the hill, and it's gathering fast. This might be the worst of it all, though. And I love wrestling. I'm a huge fan. At least I used to be. I don't watch it as much as I used to, but I get it. I'm in on the shtick, right? I buy into this stuff. But Brady is so far above all this.
3: Is he, though?
2: Well, he's not, though. Yeah, that's... I'm with Gene. Like, over the last couple of years, we've learned that he's not.
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Tripper hanging out with you. Hey again, my good friends over at the Dunn County Fair are going to be doing their thing starting tomorrow. If you want to get in on that. Live entertainment, of course. If you're looking for more of that. A little beer tent, a little live entertainment. Demo derby, all the good stuff, man. All the good stuff you want from your fairs. Slamming into each other.

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11: I'm meteorologist Paul Trombley with your updated forecast. Lows level off around 55 tonight under mainly clear skies, northerly winds 5 to 10 miles per hour. 77 tomorrow, lots of sunshine. Tomorrow night, lows around 55. Mainly clear skies and dry Thursday and Friday with highs in the mid-80s. Taking a look at the extended forecast, 89 Saturday, 92 Sunday, and 90 on Monday. That's the latest weather on the X. Right now, 75.
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Here at The X, we know your wallet is emptier than your soul. 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All you gotta do is become a real rocker. 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It's that easy. So keep it locked on The X, because being broke sucks. But missing all the best shows, that's just embarrassing.

I mean, there had to have been some influence from maybe like a band like The Offspring, and I'm sure some of their influences were shared. When you hear a song like Rise Against, you close your eyes, it could be Offspring. Fresh off of our Offspring live performance just a couple of nights ago, my friends. 3 nights ago, right? Am I doing that math right?

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1: I think you know what this is about.
2: Okay. Do I?
1: A certain quarterback.
3: Which corner of the ring do you think that he's going to start in?
1: A certain quarterback came out in a casket and apparently slapped a wrestler and is now sullying his reputation by dragging himself to the depths of a bottom of a dumpster to wrestle at SummerSlam, allegedly, against someone named Logan Paul.
2: It's pathetic. I think it's so embarrassing, and it hurts the brand of a living legend. The greatest quarterback to ever play the game is now, and it's not the only thing. This is the latest thing, Simpson. We've talked about this, where he's doing, you know, like the flag football in Saudi Arabia, and he's got his hat on backwards. He's doing so many things where it's like, you're just ruining your brand.
1: It feels like he doesn't say no to anything. Now, I will say with the flag football, it's going to be in the Olympics. That's a big thing. Other NFL players were there, and obviously it's really about the money at the end of the day. It's not about whether or not Brady likes flag football or teaching the youth. It's about the paycheck. But I will say at least it's somewhat on brand with football, right? You're the GOAT. And if you want to talk about somebody who can really shine a good light on flag football, it's a guy who played football for 20 years and is widely considered to be one of the greatest to do it. Okay, fine. But then you start throwing in Pizza Hut, and you start throwing in dead dogs getting cloned, along with all the weird ice cream stuff and diet stuff and the concussion water and all the other. I mean, there's a million things here now. It's really a snowball rolling down the hill, and it's gathering fast. This might be the worst of it all, though. And I love wrestling. I'm a huge fan. At least I used to be. I don't watch it as much as I used to, but I get it. I'm in on the shtick, right? I buy into this stuff. But Brady is so far above all this.
3: Is he, though?
2: Well, he's not, though. Yeah, I'm with Gene. Like, over the last couple of years, we've learned that he's not.
0: Real Rock, 92.9 The X.

0: We rock. 99X. So, more live music starting Thursday, by the way. The Dunn County Fair throwing a little love their way, man, at the Dunn County Fair grounds. Cruzy going to be up there this week. The Holy Rockarolas, Tucker Baker Band, Uncle Muskrat. what's the one from Parks and Rec? Mouse Rat. That one going down, Bear Creek Band. There's a demo derby, an enduro race. All that still yet happened this weekend. If you don't have enough fair action in your blood yet this year for this summer, there's more to be had, my friends.
1: It's next.

0: Another week dragging you through the mud, meetings that should have been emails that should have never existed, and coworkers who somehow still can't figure out what reply all means. So yeah, you've earned this. 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No fluff, no filler, no corporate gatekeeping. It's Friday Fives. 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

Makes me feel like I'm sitting in a graduation ceremony, both my own and the other tedious, long, awful graduation ceremony. 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